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0: 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Falling hard on another hemisphere. Somebody tell them people Mr. Hem is here.
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0: Situation Thursday inside the madhouse talking about dinner and dating. We asked Madhouse Nation, and they tapped in. Would you buy food for kids on a first date?
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2: No, sir.
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2: Now, this one, I don't mind. 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

the energy is going to be crazy. 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
23: 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And check this out. 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

0: continue to honor the pioneers, the trendsetters, and history-making black professionals. 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

0: You missed No Limit Larry in the Morning Madhouse. Situation Thursday inside the Madhouse, talking about dinner and dating. We asked Madhouse Nation, and they tapped in. Would you buy food for kids on a first date?
1: I think it is a no.
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2: 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And check this out. 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

The energy is going to be crazy. The music, the drinks, the people, the atmosphere. It's all going up and staying up until 5 a.m. Infinity Live is one of the only spots in the city that keeps the party going all the way until 5 o'clock in the morning. And check this out. 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

the energy is going to be crazy. The music, the drinks, the people, the atmosphere is all going up and staying up until 5 a.m. Infinity Live is one of the only spots in the city that keeps the party going all the way until 5 o'clock in the morning. And check this out. 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

0: continue to honor the pioneers, the trendsetters, and history-making black professionals. 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

energy is going to be crazy. 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And check this out. 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
6: 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I'm Miss Jessica the Girl Next Door. 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
1: You miss No Malaria in the Morning Madhouse? 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

0: B-Boy. It's a Friday. That's right. It's a Friday inside the madhouse, clocking in 69 degrees. The day high is going to be right near 88. We got some slight chances of rain in and around the areas. Pop-up showers, not too bad today, though. About a 15% chance of a pop-up shower. So you might run into one, or you might just, we might slide through today. But our rain definitely returns tomorrow. Hit a man out with me this morning. Y'all say what's up to Miss Jessica the Good Net, though.
1: Good morning to you. Good morning to you. We're all in our places with bright smiling faces, and this is the way we start our new day. Good morning, everyone.
0: Welcome to Friday, Miss Jessica.
1: What's going on?
0: Also on the mat out with me this morning. Y'all say what's up to Burbank.
2: I say good morning.
0: Southside.
2: Good morning.
0: Eastside.
2: Good morning.
0: Northside.
2: Good morning.
0: Put the dub up for the west. Shout out to everybody, man, right here on this Friday. And shout out to them Carolina Panthers. That was an exciting preseason game for the Hall of Fame game last night. It's a new king in town is what they saying. Shout out to them Panthers. Got that victory at the last second. Okay. Beat Arizona. That game was back and forth last night. It opened up the preseason Hall of Fame game, went down to the final possession, and the Carolina Panthers got a walk-off win, man. Shout out to the Carolina Panthers. All right, today's inspiration power word of the morning is coming from Pastor R.J. Davis.
3: I'm Pastor R.J. Davis, and this is your moment of inspiration. Dr. King once said, darkness cannot drive out darkness. Only light can do that. Hate cannot drive out hate. Only love can do that. He was not being naive or sentimental. He was being strategic. He was echoing something the Apostle Paul wrote 2,000 years ago. Love never fails. The word fails is the picture of a structure that collapses under pressure. Paul is saying that love is the one force that does not buckle when everything else gives way. In a world obsessed with leverage, platforms, influence, and winning, love looks impractical. It looks slow. It looks like it can't compete. But when you look across the full arc of human history, what has actually produced the most lasting change? It has always been people who loved radically, sacrificially, inconveniently, and without condition. Love built hospitals in war zones. Love sat at lunch counters and endured. Love walked willingly to the cross. Whatever you are facing today, a hardened relationship, a divided family, a hostile environment, the strategy that has always outlasted every other strategy is love. So walk in it today and watch things change. I'm Pastor R.J. Davis, and this has been your moment of inspiration.
4: God, grant me the serenity to accept the things I cannot change, courage to change the things I can, and wisdom to know the difference.
0: Today's inspiration, the power song of the morning, is coming from Tina Campbell. Pray for me. It's the plug. It's Power 98.

0: Man, the Money Madhouse, Charlotte's Plug for new hip hop and R&B, 69 degrees in Charlotte, America's Days High is going to be right near 88. 15% chance of a pop up shower throughout today. Most of the rain chances increase and return tomorrow. So today, man, we're going to enjoy a whole lot of sunshine. It's not going to be that hot. It's going to be all right today. All right, y'all know what time it is. Time for your Madhouse question of the day. Hashtag inmates, QOTD.
1: Let's talk about who?
0: What?
1: Let's talk about who?
2: Madhouse question of the day. Larry saw a post that says that men should be able to do 50 push-ups. So we are asking you, how many push-ups should a man be able to do?
0: I agree with the post. A grown man, this is what the post said. It's a viral post. A grown man should be able to do 50 push-ups. I agree. A grown man should be able to do at least 50 push-ups.
2: I have absolutely no idea.
0: Well, you don't think, you don't have an opinion on how many push-ups a grown man should
2: not be able to do? Okay. I have never asked my man how many push-ups you can do.
0: No, it ain't even about that. It's just, it was a lot of women on the post, on these different posts, too. They got something to say.
3: According to who?
0: According to the guys who was on this podcast talking about it.
3: A man should be able to do 50 push-ups according to who?
0: I guess the grown man who was on this podcast. What you think?
3: I don't care.
0: How many can you do?
3: I don't know.
0: Can you do 50?
3: No, I probably can't. In a row? Hell no.
0: Yeah, 50 in a row. You can't but do 50 push-ups in a row?
3: If I did push-ups every day, I could do push-ups.
0: Why you got to do them every day to be able to do 50 push-ups in a row?
3: Do 50 push-ups?
0: Absolutely.
3: Okay.
0: Absolutely. Get the camera ready. Absolutely.
3: Stop hitting the tape.
0: I'm a grown man. I can do 50 push-ups.
3: Okay.
0: Yeah.
2: But my question is, what happens if you can't?
0: You ain't a grown man, Justin.
3: Nah, dumbest thing I ever
0: you
3: heard.
0: You ain't a grown man. Don't blame me. Blame the managers. How do we get in on this?
2: Go to our social media at Hey Miss Jessica, at I Am No Limit Larry, at I'm Just Burpee, or you can always leave it on our voice, or you can text it to us, 980-737-9898.
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11: Good morning. I'm John. I'm meteorologist Keith Monday. More hot and steamy weather on the way for us today to wrap up the work week with highs around 90, feeling like mid to upper 90s with the heat index, and we'll keep our guard up again for a few brief heavy downpours later this afternoon. Same story as we head our way to the weekend as more heat builds in.
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3: 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It's 6:21, time for your first Nosy Neighbor News Quickie of the morning. Let's talk about Whitney Houston. There is a Whitney Houston auction that will be taking place, and it's going to feature items beyond just her wardrobe. 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The auction will take place on August 11th. I'm Miss Jessica, the girl next door. That is your Nosy Neighbor News Quickie.
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1: 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The morning madhouse. How today is going to be right in the 88, 69 degrees in Charlotte, America. 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
11: Big dog, big dog, big dog, big dog, big
12: dog. It's time for that No Limit Larry, big dog of the week. This week, my big dog belongs to Myla Hadley, the brand new Miss North Carolina USA after former Miss North Carolina USA was removed, Brittany Bodenhouse, after it was found she used the N-word on her social media page. Salute and congratulations to the new Miss North Carolina USA, Myla Hadley, the No Limit Larry, big dog.

0: continue to honor the pioneers, the trendsetters, and history-making black professionals. Saturday, September 19th at Sonista Hotel in Charlotte. Salute No Limit Larry.
1: A staple in the city, holding down his community. CLT to the heart.
0: That's right.

0: Man, house classic, throw right, throw back right there, man. Lloyd Banks on fire. Y'all forgot about Lloyd Banks. G-Wood was one of the ones, man. 50 Cent, Lloyd Banks, Young Buck, Game. G-Wood was one of the ones. When y'all think about Burt Jessica, when y'all think about artists that went on and started a label and then had a camp, like G-Unit, like Rick Ross, like T.I. and Hustle Gang, who y'all say had the best camp?
1: Young Money.
0: You going Young Money?
1: Young Money.
0: Wayne? You talking about because Wayne, Drake, Nicki?
2: Yeah, yeah.
0: Oh, you
2: those
0: right.
2: Top three alone.
0: Oh,
2: those three alone.
0: You know what? That's kind of tough.
2: You've had other rappers. Look,
0: 50 with G-Unit was tough too now.
2: They want Young Money.
0: I'm not disputing that.
2: They had 50, but then the other caliber rappers were not Drake caliber, Nicki caliber.
0: Banks was okay for a minute.
3: Who?
0: Banks was okay for a minute.
2: No.
0: Banks, he had a platinum album.
2: No.
0: Game came out of that. You wouldn't put Game up there with Drizzy?
2: With Drake and Nicki, no.
0: Okay. Jessica, who would you say?
4: I would go with, my mind automatically goes to Bad Boy. Bad Boy in that camp.
0: Diddy.
4: And what came out of that camp.
2: Does that count, though?
4: Why wouldn't it?
2: Because you said rappers who started their own label.
0: So it would probably be after they were signed or something.
2: So
0: it would be Biggie, then Junior Mafia. I guess.
2: In a sense.
4: Bad Boy. I'm going everything that come from Bad Boy. That whole camp of Bad Boy, yes.
2: I wouldn't even put Bad Boy up against Young Money.
0: Because Young Money's tough.
2: You got Biggie.
0: Yeah.
2: And after that,
0: Kim.
2: You
0: can't deny Kim.
2: She wasn't signed to Bad Boy, though.
4: Junior Mafia, you got 112.
2: Kim was never signed to Bad Boy.
4: You got 112. Yes, you've got Mary J. Blige. You've got Faith Evans. You've got...
0: Mary wasn't on Bad Boy.
4: Okay.
0: Yeah, Mary wasn't on Bad Boy. But that's a strong argument, though.
4: I'm going Bad Boy.
2: She was never signed to Bad Boy. Kim was never with Bad Boy. So, Young Money. I'm going Young Money.
0: Man, money is tough. I'm trying to think.
2: Just as far as their top three.
0: Rick Ross, his label.
2: Maybe can go Maybach Music early, maybe. No, because they didn't stay together.
4: Who did you give it to on Young Money?
0: Nicki, Wayne, and Drake. That's tough, Jessica.
2: But even with, who's his name? Maybach
0: is Rick Ross.
2: Meek and Wale, but...
0: And Gunplay, but it don't really count.
2: Ross.
4: Right behind him for me would be Rough Riders. Right behind him for
0: DMX
4: me would be Rough Riders.
0: DMX, Eve, Dragon.
4: Snoop was even over there for a second.
0: Snoop was over there.
4: No Limit. That's what it was. Yeah.
2: Top three, any other label up against Snoop. Young Money. Snoop came later.
0: He came late. I give you that.
2: Top three, Young Money. I put them up against anybody.
0: Young Money is tough. I give you that. That was a tough one. That's tough.
2: I was thinking No Limit. You got P, but, Mystical.
0: Yeah.
2: Snoop. Silk.
0: That's my dog.
2: Silk put out. Come on now. Silk put out here.
0: Every album he dropped was the first three was platinum. So I gotta give him that. He got hits. He got Thomas Classics.
2: But you put them up against any Young Money.
0: But Young Money is
2: the top three Young Money artists.
0: I'm trying to put somebody against Young Money. That's tough.
2: You can't. I was trying to think Rockefeller.
0: Madhouse Nation might have to help me out. 980-737-9898. Rappers who started labels and boy, they made magic. I don't know. Young Money is tough. You got me on that one, Burp.
2: I don't know. Even Rockefeller. Who was with Jay? And who else?
0: J. Cole. Well, he wasn't really Rockefeller.
2: That's Rock Nation.
0: Myth. Well, he took Myth out of the game. He made him.

0: It's time to get out.
1: You could go Beans and Freeway. Yeah.
0: Beans, Freeway. Oh.
1: But that ain't Nicki and Drake.
0: I'm still thinking. Hold on. Let me play a song to thank
1: some of. Even Cash Money.
0: Let me thank some of.
2: Coffee. I need that morning show chaos.
3: It's the morning madhouse.
4: Ooh, Power 98.
2: Yeah, that's it.

0: had Lloyd Banks this morning. It made me think, you know, 50, you know, he started G-Unit. G-Unit was a great label started by a rapper who put other people on, and G-Unit did numbers. It was, you know, it was 50, of course, Lloyd Banks, Young Buck, and of course the Game. They went crazy.
1: And longevity. I'm talking about longevity when I say Young Money.
0: They went crazy. So it made me think about the question. I was like, you know, what label started by a rapper went crazy, like really went crazy like that. And Burp, you Young Money is tough. I ain't gonna lie.
1: Young Money is tough.
0: When Wayne came with Drake and Nicki, that's
1: top
0: tough.
1: Top tier.
0: That's tough.
1: Top tier.
0: That's tough. But shout out to the caller just said he brought up one you brought up off the air, which is Aftermath.
1: Yeah. And I said that also, yeah. But even with Aftermath, it was started by Dre.
0: Mm-hmm.
1: He signed M, signed 50.
0: He signed 50, yeah.
1: With Young Money, you got Wayne, Drake, Nicki. I'm not putting Dre up against Wayne.
0: I'm not. I'll put Eminem against Wayne.
1: Okay.
0: Wayne.
1: That's a great one.
0: I think that's a good one.
1: But outside of that, you putting Nicki, 50 up against Drake?
0: I'm gonna put 50 against Drake.
1: 50 loses.
0: And Dre against Nicki. I think that's a good matchup.
1: Nicki loses. Dre loses.
0: How?
1: To Nicki.
0: How?
1: To Nicki Minaj.
0: How?
2: How does he win?
0: How? Larry. When you talk about overall longevity, still in the game, still making moves, impact.
2: However, Dre is in the game for production, not for rap.
0: He won't drop no other rap. I mean, he got two rap classics. He got two rap classics.
1: But that's it.
0: He ain't got to do nothing else.
1: His catalog. Nicki's catalog.
0: Two rap classics.
1: She got three, four.
0: Three. She got three albums.
1: Classics. I'm saying classics. Albums. She got two. More than that.
0: I mean, she got two. I give her two classics.
1: The Pink Friday.
0: Pink Friday, and then what else?
1: I don't know.
0: See, you can't Drake, Chronic 2001, classics.
1: The Pink Print.
0: Okay, I get Nicki them too.
1: Pink Friday 2. I don't remember that one.
0: See what I'm saying?
1: I really don't remember that
0: one. What I'm saying? I think Aftermath would be a good matchup for Young Money.
1: Ooh, I don't know. Eminem catalog alone. They would have to use his catalog alone.
0: I mean, come on. Y'all can say what y'all want to about Shay Whitey. But he like that.
1: Wait.
0: Shay Whitey, that's what I call him.
1: What? Who the hell is Shay Whitey?
0: That's what I call him. Shay Whitey. Y'all can say what y'all want to about Shay Whitey. He go get it to you every time though.
1: Hey, Eminem gonna give you that work.
0: That might be
1: the only rapper.
0: He got one album that sold over 16 million copies when you had to go buy albums.
1: Slim Shady gonna give you that work.
0: Yeah, Shay Whitey gonna give you that work.
1: Outside of him. Who gonna give you?
0: 50 gonna give you
1: not gonna give you that work.
0: Oh, Burt,
1: 50's not gonna give you that work.
0: Don't act like when 50
1: give you Get Rich or Die Trying. What after that?
0: I can't think of the name of the album.
1: Exactly.
0: But it was the first two. I give 50 his first two.
1: You're not putting him up against Drake and say he gonna give Drake that work?
0: He gonna give Drake that work with the overall impact.
1: What?
0: Yeah, 50's old. Drake ain't never made no movies.
2: Larry, you sound like a fan.
1: He was on a TV show.
0: Yes. He was on one TV show. 50's made movies. 50's got a three classic series on TV right now.
1: Drake is still selling out stadiums 15, 20 years later.
0: And 50 got us watching TV right now. We're talking about Raising Kanan, Power. And in Fightland. 50 is, and he's got his own.
2: And he'll watch Fightland.
0: It just came out.
2: Nobody even know what that's about. What is it about?
0: It's about Fightland. And 50 has his own movie production studio. Drake ain't got that.
2: What?
0: Drake ain't got no movie production studio.
2: OVO?
0: OVO?
2: The clothes, the shoes.
0: He do. 50 got shoes too.
2: Larry, who the hell is buying 56 shoes?
1: Drake got a clothing brand.
0: Okay, 50 50 had a clothing brand.
1: He got his own record label.
0: Okay, 50 do too.
1: Come on, man. Stop
0: G-Unit. G-Unit.
2: Larry, come on. Cut it out now. Cut it out. You letting your fandom get in the way.
0: No, I'm not even a 50 fan like that.
2: You letting your fandom get in the way.
0: I'm not even a 50 fan like that.
2: Like, come on now.
0: I'm not even a 50 fan like that.
1: First of all, this is the impact Drake has had.
0: Okay.
1: He was in the movie Ice Age.
0: Bye.
1: Anytime you...
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4: You done made now on inbound Brookshire. It's associated with some lane closures on the inner loop of the Brookshire Freeway near Caldwell Street. So things are slow back past I-77. Expect delays for coming in on Brookshire. Otherwise, pretty easy drive. Traffic volume is light on the interstates. On the secondaries, End Haven Lane at Elmstone Drive, an accident. And it sounds like a new crash reported on 77 near Brookshire. Captain Jim, Charlotte traffic.
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1: Larry, that boy, the man out. Charlotte's Plum for new hip hop and R&B, man. It's time to let y'all shine. Who you want to let shine this morning, man? 980-737-9898. 980-737-9898.

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1: 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Who trying to let shine?
2: My man, I was talking to him on yesterday. Ooh, my bad, wrong butt. Hello?
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3: 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Thank y'all for everything y'all do, like I do, and happy birthday. 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
2: Thank you, Ms. Avery. 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Get in there, get in there. Power 98, good morning, who you letting shine?
4: What up, with you? Bling Boss King here. I got to let y'all shine this week. I ain't call all week. And Burpee, you had a good week. So, hey, big shine on you this week.
2: Hey, get off the phone, Bling Boss.
5: You had a good week.
2: Now he had a good week. Burpee, you ain't say nothing stupid this week. You had a good week.
5: It was you this week.
2: Not it. Bye, not again. Good morning.
6: Just what's going on, man? I want to let the Walmart driver shine, man. They go through a lot, man. Get them some praise and get them God be with them.
2: The truck drivers?
5: Yeah, who said?
2: Didn't they almost kill Tracy Moore? That was years ago.
1: Power 98, good morning. Who's trying to let shine?
7: Hello. I would like to shine my grandma and my Didi.
2: What's their name? Oh, okay. Power 98, good morning.
8: Hey, Ma.
2: What's happening?
5: What's happening with you?
2: Hey, disconnect, though.
1: Hi, Ma Johnson. Nothing much, my homeboy, number one. How you doing?
2: What up, Amar? How you doing, my boy?
5: I'm talking to you.
2: What's happening, Amar? I'm telling homeboy number two what it is.
8: It's Friday.
2: Tomorrow's Saturday.
5: Huh?
2: Yeah, go ahead. What up, Amar? Yeah, I'll be a stats this winter coming up. You already know what it is.
8: Hey.
2: Huh? And we at Alibi Sunday? No, we're not at Alibi Sunday.
8: And that's right.
2: Huh?
8: Where's the Butterfingers at? What's he at?
2: Butterfingers right here. Butterfingers, Ma, say hey. Hey, Ma, Butterfingers say hey. What song you want to hear, Ma? That new Cardi B. Gotcha, Ma.
5: Say it, Ma. Say
2: Oh.
5: Why do you stop playing me?
2: Coming up in your nose today with news, Miss Jessica's got it for you. Your chance to go see Rick Ross. You want to go see Rick Ross, the boost. You got to listen out for your nose today with news at 724. It's the plug. 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
16: Good morning. I'm Channel 9 meteorologist Keith Monday. More hot and steamy weather on the way for us today to wrap up the work week with highs around 90, feeling like mid to upper 90s with the heat index. And we'll keep our guard up again for a few brief heavy downpours later this afternoon. Same story as we head our way to the weekend as more heat builds in.
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3: All right, coming up, I've got your Nosy Neighbor News. I don't know if you all saw this clip of Major attempting to drive, but I got details about that. First, it was Chris Brown, and now Ne-Yo has a lawsuit on his hand. 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And someone is going on tour. Who is it?
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6: Tell that.
3: Here's the baby. It's Pop Dad here on the plug.

0: it. We ain't on that. We on the positive. We got the hottest song in the world. It's the remix.
1: 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Yeah. Speaks Law says, who speaks for you? We do.
2: What the hell?

0: Hello, nosy neighbors. It's Miss Jessica, the girl next door. It's time for your nosy neighbor news for Friday, August 7th. Tiny Harris, she shared a clip of Major attempting to parallel park his gray Audi, and King was instructing him. He was giving him directions. Now, King ended up getting pinned between Major's car and another car during this parking lesson. He damn near took King's knees out. Social media users reacted with jokes to this whole video, with one user saying they must know somebody at the DMV. Because how the hell did Major get his driver's license? Oh, man. Luckily, everybody was okay. All right. Cameron, he has a warning for Cardi B and her team. According to Cam, Cardi's team asked him to do a verse and a hook on the remix of his song, What Means the World to You, but then never followed through with the promised interview or payment. Now, Cam is saying, take this as a warning. Send that paper through for my time. I'ma tell you how you like to be on all fours and how you like your other places on your body tickled with. Yeah, he went in. He also warned that if he does not receive what he is owed, he will potentially leak the song through his YouTube page and expose private information about Cardi's team members. Now, it is important to note that he did say his issue is not with Cardi B herself, as she might not even be aware of the situation and what's going on. I think that what he meant was that he's going to expose the person on Cardi's team.
1: Yeah, not Cardi.
0: About, because they're the one that basically said, we're going to do this, and then didn't follow through with getting the interview with Cardi.
2: Who body parts he talking about getting tickled?
0: I think that he's talking about somebody on Cardi's team.
1: Yeah.
0: Rod Wave announced his largest headlining tour, the Don't Look Down Tour, is in support of his upcoming album. It's going to consist of 25 cities across North America, and it's going to kick off in Philadelphia on September 12th, and it's going to end in Atlanta on November 18th. Friday is going to be the special guest and opening act for the tour. His new album, Don't Look Down, is set to drop on August 28th. First, it was Chris Brown. Now, a new lawsuit filed in Georgia claims that Neo's dog attacked a woman trying to deliver a package to his house. The lawsuit alleges that a woman by the name of Dominique sustained severe bodily injury, pain, shock, and distress as a result of the attack. She claims that she's already spent over $9,000 on medical bills and is seeking damages and coverage of her medical expenses in the complaint. Happy birthday to Brett Gray and David Mann. I'm Miss Jessica, the girl next door. That is your Nosy Neighbor News.
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1: All right, Miss Jessica told you on the Nosy Neighbor News about Rod Wave. What did she say about Rod Wave? 980-737-9898. 980-737-9898. 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You're going to see the boss, Ricky Rose.

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1: Hey, Jessica, I need you to pull your calendar out and then go to August 29th. 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
5: 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Like, ain't even like that. 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

0: Lulu Laird, the Wonder Madhouse, Charlotte's plug for new hip hop and R&B. You know what it is. Burpin hanging out tonight, Forever Young Fridays.
1: Yeah, man, we out there at Infinity Live. Y'all pull up, man. We gonna be out there. It's gonna be a time.

0: time will be had tonight.
1: 7004 Smith Quarters Boulevard. Doors open up at 9. The party going all the way to 5 in the morning. 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Burp going up tonight. He going up tonight. He going up tonight.
2: Come on.
1: Yeah. Who's the DJ? Oh, Incognito's the DJ. Mr. Incognito. All right, man, y'all know what time it is. It's 7:40. It's time for the hottest hashtag in the world. Hashtag Larry Mad.
3: Woke up this morning with something on his mind. Larry is mad. 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

0: Hashtag Larry Mad. Hashtag I know you freaking lie. Hashtag ain't no way boss. Man, parking right here in North Carolina. Come around and raise up. Well, now we have a new Miss North Carolina, USA. Have y'all heard about this story? Oh, y'all know when y'all participate in these pageants, y'all know they finna go digging in your background. You know they finna get the shovel. They about to go, they going more than 6 feet deep. They going 30 feet deep. Whatever you ever posted in your whole life, they gonna bring it up. Well, now we have a new Miss North Carolina, USA, because the former one, Brittany Bodenheimer, whatever her name is, she got kicked out. Why did she get kicked out? Well, they found out Brittany was on social media using the N-word back in the day. They said, nah, Brittany, we don't tolerate this kind of stuff. What is going on? Well, look at here. Look at here. They done dug up her past and pulled it up, and now we got a brand new one. Her name is Myla Hadley. Hey, Myla. Welcome. Come on in. And she got HBCU ties. She actually went to Tennessee State. So, hi, Myla. Hadley, the brand new Miss North Carolina, USA. Hey, what's up with you? Yeah, they said, come on in there. You got it. But you know, when you participate in these pageants and stuff like that, you just got to know. It's just like when you're in the world of politics. You just got to know. They going digging. And whatever you said or whatever you did, they going to find it. And they going to bring it up. And it could come back and bite you in your ass. This came back and bit her ass. Damn, Brittany, damn. Well, she did relinquish the crown in a gracious manner. So thank you, Brittany. We appreciate you. But Myla, thank you. And thank you for being the brand new Miss North Carolina, USA. Beautiful young lady, too. Beautiful young lady. And I also saw this online, too, that today, August 7th, is actually Use the N-Word Day. You know they ever be coming up with these crazy holidays. They said that this is actually one of these crazy holidays. Well, you supposed to use the N-word. Purple, who is your favorite N-word? What? I'm just asking. Jessica, who's your favorite N-word?
1: Don't like, use the N-word. Don't participate in this holiday
0: Don't participate. No. Okay. Mm-mm. I was just checking to see if y'all was going to participate.
1: I don't know that now.
0: Hit the hashtag and see what else I've been mad about. Y'all mad at Brittany? Y'all ain't mad at Brittany.
2: How was she using it?
0: How was she using it? Oh, you ain't seen these text messages.
2: Nah, I ain't seen
0: them. I mean, these social media posts. Oh, I'm going to send
2: it to you. They want rap lyrics.
0: Oh, no. These weren't no rap lyrics. Oh, no. Oh, no, no, no, no. Brittany was going in.
2: Today is National N-Word Day?
0: That's what they say. Use the N-Word Day.
2: Who made this day?
0: I don't know who made it. That don't ask me.
1: Where did they find this one on that website? Like, please understand that.
0: Nah, I didn't find it on that website.
2: See, that's you see this at, like?
0: On social media.
1: Yeah, exactly.
0: You know what?
2: Who are you making me mad today? You making me mad today, Larry.
0: I'm mad, dude. What you going to do?
1: He owe one today.
2: He was talking about me the other day. You owe one today, Larry.
0: What you going to do, N-Word?
2: You owe one today.
3: I can't take this. No, Larry.

Y'all already know what it is, man. No Little Laird, the Money Madhouse. Yes, sir. We up in it. About to give it to y'all. Know the foe. If you know the foe today, I'm giving you tickets to check out Martin Lawrence today. You want these tickets to check out Martin? I got Kalani tickets today. You sure? Okay, okay, well, I'm giving you tickets to check out Kalani. Burbitt's going to give you the Martin tickets inside of Black Smart. So if you want to go see Kalani, know the foe. Any four songs, incognito, playing the mix. We're going to get to y'all just like that. Incog, it's 7:50. Let's ride, my boy. They coming.

Shout out to Candace Janae checking in. What's up, Candace Janae? Shout out to Jessica. Jessica Shanti, a.k.a. Big Leo, not the little. Giving a shout out to her cousin, Candace Janae and Rika Nay. What up, though? And shout out to Miss T checking in from the Southwest.

0: That's what they call them. Shout out to Tiffany Jada checking in. What's up, though? Incognito Edge, you live in the kitchen.
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0: Hey, you know what I need? I need the four. If you want to go see that girl, Kalani, I need any four songs Incognito played in the mix.
1: If you know the four.
2: Yeah, I know.
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0: 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You know what? While you're dialing, it's time to get Burby's thoughts.

0: All right, Burp, let's go with it. What you got, big dog?
1: Good morning, Larry, Jessica. We got a special guest in the building. Also, ladies and gentlemen, we'll get to that in a second. And y'all know what it is. It's Friday. Keep the joke gun loaded. Nothing or nobody is off limits, Larry. Shots fired.
2: They shooting.
1: Boom, boom, boom.
2: Shots fired.
1: First on the list, Jacquees.
0: Jacquees?
1: Jacquees.
0: What about
1: Jacquees
0: too?
1: Jacquees had the nerve to go on a radio show and say he is still the king of R&B.
0: Everybody and their mama know that's a lie.
3: What he said was, when people mentioned, he said, because they asked him about, you know, that whole thing when he said that, and what he said was, when when people mention the king of R&B, his name pops in their mind.
1: No, the hell it don't.
0: First of all, they can't even look him eye to eye. They don't even see you when they walk by you, Jacquees, because you short, and so was your career. Shots fired, man.
3: His career still going. His career still going.
0: Going where?
3: He about to go on tour.
1: Larry, he is doing shows.
0: He just dropped the album.
1: Yes, he's doing shows at debutantes. That's what he's doing shows
3: at
1: now.
3: Tour.
1: With who? Where he headlining at?
3: He's the headliner.
1: Where?
3: He's doing little shows like Fillmore's.
1: Bodegas.
3: Like
1: that's what he doing shows.
3: Watch.
1: Next.
0: You like Jacquees though?
1: Boom. There you go. Name a 3 Jacquees songs right now.
3: You put on the spot.
1: Is he the king of R&B?
4: Listen, that's just always been his thing. Like,
1: see?
4: He calls himself
1: the
4: king of R&B.
1: And you know what? Keith Sweat almost whooped his ass because he said
3: you right about that. Now, don't play with Keith Sweat. Now, you know that big
1: Next on the list. Shout out. Today is National what, Larry?
5: Oh, my God. No.
1: It is. Did I show it? This National what?
3: Say the N-word day.
1: You say it's National Say the N-word day. Okay.
3: Okay.
1: I don't like it. But I do want to shout out all my N-words. That celebrated our black national holiday 2 days ago.
3: What?
1: The melee in Montgomery. We celebrated that day 2 days
3: ago. Oh, yeah, August 5th. Yes.
1: Let me tell you, all the real N-words came out that day.
3: Yes. Okay?
1: We were swimming. We were doing all kind of stuff we don't normally do.
3: Right.
1: We were swimming.
3: We were
1: getting our hair wet, and we was whooping ass with chairs. Yes. Shout out to all of them there. That's fine.
3: Them my N-words.
5: Oh, I can't wait till we introduce our guest.
6: What the hell is going on in here? Oh, my God. I don't know where I am doing. There's some crazy people in here. Talking about the N-word. I went to the funeral for the N-word. Y'all know that? Al Sharpton had a funeral for the N-word. Did you know that?
5: No.
6: About 5 years ago, he had a funeral for the N-word. He wanted to eradicate the N-word. And they had I went to the funeral. A lot of people there. And people walking by looking at the N-word in the coffin just like it was a real body. But you know how black people look at bodies going, And then another lady walked by. She must have really known because she said, please.
1: We will do that.
6: And they took the coffin and the N-word to the cemetery and they buried it, right?
3: Oh, wow.
6: And they buried this N-word. But on that third day,
3: the N-word rose.
6: That N-word got up. Good morning, everybody. I'm George Wallace. I'm here with the crew. Everybody here. And it's just as nice being here with country people. I love country people. And I tell you what, it's just good being here. My name is George Wallace, by the way, and I'm happy to be here in Charlotte. My first time, they say, I know I've been to Charlotte, but they keep saying I haven't been here. This is a club owner. He keeps saying I ain't been here. His ass wasn't there today. I was there. That's what it was. He still owe me some money. I know that. But I'm here. I'm at the Comedy Zone, and we're going to have a good time while I'm here. And some of these young kids never seen me before because I'm one of the kings of comedy. I'm one of the original kings of comedy.
1: Icon.
6: Yeah,
1: legend.
6: And been to Las Vegas for 15 years, so that's why the young kids don't know me. But they see me in the wash, didn't they?
3: Yeah.
6: So. And 3 strikes and a lot of new stuff, too. I got a TV show out there right now. It's called, what's my new show called? Clean Slate.
3: Clean Slate?
6: Yeah, it's a version of Sanford and Son, but it's called Clean Slate, and it's Sanford and Daughter.
3: Mm. Oh, that's good.
6: I played the part of Red Fox. See my hair? I should take my hat off because they say I look like Lou Nail's mama with my hat off. That ain't funny.
3: I'm joking.
6: Laughing at everything else. What's wrong with Jessica?
3: I don't know. You said she had a wig on backwards.
6: She keep turning and twisting it. Like that old lady, you knock on the door late at night, she turn her hair. What you want, baby?
3: Good morning. That was the thing.
6: And this is a lot of fun. You guys got a good job and you're having a good... Isn't that a blessing to be able to do what you like doing?
3: Yeah.
6: What
3: you love
5: it
3: to do.
5: Is. It is.
6: That's what I wanted to do. I'm trying to tell you, I wanted to be a comedian since I was 6 years old. And this is my 50th year. Can you believe that?
3: Man, congratulations.
6: 50 years doing it. And me and Jerry Seinfeld started the same day, and we're both best friends to this day.
3: That's what's up.
5: That's an amazing story.
6: I'm the real
5: story.
6: George, by the way. Y'all need to. I'm his roommate for 13 years. So I got to hip you young kids. I'm Jerry Seinfeld's roommate for 13 years.
3: 13
6: I'm
3: years?
6: The best man in his wedding. I'm the father of his kids. Look it up. Look it up. I'm not going to lie to y'all. Y'all ain't nobody.
3: We're
6: going to have a good time tonight. Two shows tonight. Two shows tomorrow night. Somebody in here, who does comedy? Some radio. You do comedy?
1: That, yes, sir. Yeah. That is me.
6: Or why don't you bring your punk ass down?
0: Hey, that is an official invitation right there.
6: That is an invitation. You come down there any night, tonight, tomorrow night. Sunday, ain't nobody going to be there.
0: You don't want nobody to see me.
6: Hey, when you come down there Sunday, we're going to put up a Chick-fil-A sign. So you know we're brothers, okay? No, you come down to, I love when young comedians come in.
3: Man, that's yes, sir. Yes, sir. Burp, you got to do that.
1: Oh, I absolutely will come.
3: George,
1: absolutely.
3: Why does it invite you? You got to do that.
1: Absolutely.
6: You notice I didn't invite your ass.
3: I don't do comedy, George.
6: Yes, you do. Yes, you do. With them pink headphones on, you do. You do comedy. Who that little girl over in the corner saying that?
3: That's she might be our future intern. She's on the interview today.
6: Oh, she's on the interview. What's she interviewing about?
3: She's interviewing if we're gonna make her intern. What'd you think about her so far?
6: Well, so far she ain't said nothing. But I tell you what, speaking of intern, y'all don't know this, but I'm Larry, you. Mm-hmm. I'm auditioning for your job right now.
3: Uh-oh, you are? Uh-oh.
6: You better believe it. Let me learn how to say, is it 98.3?
3: No, see, you messed up already. It's on the screen. It's on the screen.
6: It says 98, but there ain't no point there.
5: Power 98.
6: Just Power 98. 98. I'm George Wallace, Power 98. I'm your new morning man. Get ready to have some fun.
3: You got the voice for it, for sure.
6: You know, I did radio for 23
3: years.
6: I was number one in Chicago, WGCI.
3: Yes, what's up?
6: I was at Tom Joyner for 20 years.
3: Yeah.
6: And now I'm with the best team. There's no local guys anymore.
3: Right.
6: It's all syndicated, but you guys are live in your city of Charlotte.
3: Yes.
6: I appreciate that. Thank you.
3: Thanks to our company, man. Beasley really believe in local radio.
6: That's good. And it's good to do. It's the hardest job you do in radio. Morning radio, you got to get up at 3 o'clock in the morning.
3: Ooh.
6: But once you get into it, you have some fun. Ooh. It's crazy, though, because you get off at 10 o'clock, and by 3 o'clock, you wake up in the morning at 4 o'clock, you think you're late for work and all kind of stuff. But you guys bring love to the city, and that's what I like about morning radio.
3: What made you want to get into radio? Because you said you wanted to do comedy since you were six. So what made you want to get into radio?
6: Well, I did radio, and I did a study in radio and television broadcasting. I did my degrees are in marketing. My first degree is in transportation. A lot of people don't know what that is. Somebody asked me, was I a bus driver? I threw them out. But the transportation is the number one industry in the world. Y'all know that, right?
3: Yep.
1: Yes.
3: Yep.
6: What's the modes of transportation?
3: Trucking.
6: Air. Water.
3: Train. Air, yeah.
6: Automobile. Pipeline.
3: Yeah.
6: And air.
3: Air.
6: And rail. Yeah.
5: What did you want to do in transportation?
6: I thought I was going to be a vice president of like Delta Airlines.
5: Okay.
6: Mm-hmm. No, I always knew I was going to be a comedian at 6 years old. I used to go in and listen to the Red Fox, who I had a chance to write for, Red Fox, and people like Moms Made Me and people like that. Of course, Richard Pryor, you know, listen to all those albums, and I just love making people happy and love. I wasn't a class clown, but I'd get your ass in trouble. I used to do stupid stuff. I wasn't a class clown, but I would do stuff. Instigator, that's what I was.
3: Mm-hmm.
6: When I was a kid, we would write notes. Did you ever write notes in class?
3: Oh, yeah.
6: So I wrote a note
1: one time.
6: Long 60 years ago, I wrote a note saying, if you have holes in your drawers, smile. And so the note went all the way around to the front of the room. I'm sitting in the back to the front of the room, and the teacher, Miss Randall, says, give me that note. Bring that up here. And she read it, and she started smiling. She said, George Wallace, I'm all the way back home. I said, no, I didn't. She knew I did it. So it's always been good to have fun in school and college. I had fun all my life. I'm the most blessed person you've ever met.
3: Man, that's what's up.
6: Yeah, I'm the most successful person.
5: That's a wonderful thing to claim.
3: Yeah. You've been doing comedy over 50 years.
6: Yeah.
3: What keeps you wanting to get on the stage and keep people laughing and
6: smiling? I'm going to tell you, you're not going to believe this, but it is my sex and my drugs. I'd rather do this than anything else.
3: That's what's up.
6: I almost said something bad. But you know, when you get off stage, you have a good set. Nothing feels better than that, right?
3: Yeah.
6: And I tell you what, and I had the opportunity to do it. I'm so blessed. I'm the only black person went to Las Vegas for 30 days, 6 days, 90 days, 15 years. And I'm the only black person that ever owned the show. I didn't work for the hotel. I owned the show.
3: Oh, wow.
6: With all the marketing, all of the advertising, everything, the ticket sales, everything.
5: You are a legend. 50 years. Is there anything that you have not done that you want to do?
6: I would like to sit down and have a cup of coffee with Martin Lawrence.
3: Really?
6: I did a show, but it was briefly when you're shooting, you know, you're in and out. Martin Lawrence, and I haven't spent enough time with Kevin Hart yet. I spent every 4th of July with with what's the guy in Ohio? What's his name?
2: Chappelle.
6: Dave Chappelle.
2: Mm-hmm.
6: And now we go out there and we do a show. He get the blackest. You can go. You ain't dark enough, though. He got me, himself, Darnell, a guy named Matt Richards, and a lady named Sam J. All of us. I'm the lightest one there.
2: Mm.
6: They call me Red.
3: You the red one.
6: I'm the red one,
3: and you the red one.
6: So there's 6,000 white people in the audience and six black community, the blackest communities in the world, at his farm. It's called camp, summer camp. Yeah.
3: Mm,
6: So I work with all the comedians. I know them all except for just meeting him today. And we're going to see how funny he is tonight.
3: Okay. I'm coming tonight. I wasn't coming tonight. I'm going to come tomorrow, but I'm coming tonight.
6: I don't
3: you
6: care.
3: You got to be funny.
6: You don't have to be funny for me as long as you get up there and do some of my time. I don't give a damn.
3: Come on, your time off.
6: If he bombed, they're going to be fine for me.
3: Nah, in all honesty, Burby is a funny comedian on stage.
6: He's funny. There's no reason why he shouldn't be funny, because it's easy to be funny. Once you watch it and show the people, honor your essence, show the people you love what you do, that's all you got to do. Okay. Just be you.
3: Well, you said you wanted to sit down and have a cup of coffee with Martin. What would you say to Martin and Kevin Hart?
6: How you doing? And just like we did this morning, we'll come up with a conversation. How you been?
3: Mm-hmm.
6: Stuff like that. I haven't seen you in a long time. You've been all right, blah, blah, blah. And we know enough about comedy to talk about everything. You know?
3: Yeah.
5: You mentioned Kevin Hart.
6: Mm-hmm.
5: And, you know, just a couple of minutes. You were there. You were at the roast.
6: Yeah. Uh-huh.
5: What did you think about it?
6: When you're there in the audience, the cadence is, you know, you're laughing, laughing, laughing. When you get caught up on that cadence in person, the whole show was really, really funny. Now, they got me on camera not laughing quite a few times when the Cheryl Underwood and the dead this and George what's the last name?
5: George Floyd.
6: Yeah. Mm-hmm. So they got me on looking.
3: Yeah.
6: So I'm glad they did that on purpose. See, everybody wasn't enjoyed. That's how TV works, you know? Because they caught me laughing a lot of times, but I enjoyed the whole show. But when Cheryl Underwood got up there, she got him back, didn't she?
5: Yeah.
6: I was the first one to stand up and make sure she got a standing ovation. She was that good.
2: Yeah.
6: But if you're in the room, it's a different cadence. If you're at home watching TV, you can look at it completely differently.
5: Yeah.
3: I got you. Would you do, like, would you participate in a roast as far as, like, being one of the comedians, and would you be roasted as a comedian?
6: I could, I've done a few roasts, but I don't like them. Sometimes they can get pretty dirty, get into your personal life like that.
3: Mm-hmm.
6: I can take it.
3: Yeah.
6: But some people can't.
5: Maybe
6: I can't.
5: I wouldn't be able to take it. I can take it.
6: Because me and Jerry Anthony Brown, we talk about each other. When his mama died. What y'all laughing at? When Jerry Anthony Brown's mama died, I went to the funeral. I was late. And they brought me by the front where the casket was, and Jay was sitting on the front row. And I said, I just come down here to make sure that heifer dead.
3: Oh,
6: and he went crazy. And everybody goes, what the hell did he say? Because we don't, nothing.
3: Yeah.
6: He tell me what to say about his mama. I tell him what to say about my mama. We just have fun. But that was pretty bad, pretty low, huh? Is that a roast?
3: I don't know if that was a roast.
2: That's hilarious. Because I say that there's nothing off limits in comedy. You have some comedians who say they won't talk about this, they won't talk about that. But as long as you make it funny and you make it a good joke, then it doesn't matter what you talk about.
3: Yeah, Burby was telling jokes at my mama's funeral.
6: Is that right?
3: Was I? Yes.
6: They laugh. If you don't laugh at a funeral, that's not a good funeral. You've got to laugh at a good funeral.
3: I did laugh.
2: We did.
3: Jessica, shut up.
2: You laughed.
3: Shut
2: up.
6: You're supposed to laugh at a funeral. That's what it is. You can more lies told at a funeral. I mean, you ever been to a black funeral? I mean, that's some stupid question to talk about. Talking to black people. You ever been to a black funeral? Have you noticed nobody black ever went to hell? Nobody black ever went there. All this stuff is true and making out. Let me tell you something. My uncle Bo was a wife abuser. That's what you call a spouse abuser.
3: Yeah.
6: He drank whiskey every day, and when they had his family, the preacher stood up there and told a lie.
3: What did he say?
6: I'm pretty sure Brother Phil's got right with his makeup before that. But my Uncle Bo going to hell. That's the bottom line. A lot of people going to hell.
3: They'll never
6: But you don't know nobody ever been there. The worst person in the world. I'm sure they're upstairs looking down on us, right?
3: That's what they say.
6: Yeah, that's what they say now.
3: They lying. They lie. I know a couple of them.
6: You know
5: sitting right there in church lying.
6: And I was talking to the devil yesterday. This is true. I was talking to the devil. You know how the people in church always say, I was talking to the Lord told me.
3: Yeah.
6: Lord ain't told you nothing. You just made it. But them people say, the Lord told me, y'all bring $1,000 down from that. We're going to talk about that during this show. I was talking to the devil. I said, what you going to do with Trump? You know what the devil said?
2: What?
6: Oh, hell no. He ain't coming down here. Not Trump. He said, Trump coming down here and try to take over my stuff. Not Trump ain't coming. That's true, ain't it? You know, that's what the devil told me. Trump ain't coming down there.
3: He ain't coming down there.
6: He's trying to take over hell.
2: I ain't never been to a funeral and somebody
3: said,
2: it,
3: yeah.
6: They going to hell.
0: Yeah,
6: everybody going to hell.
0: Yeah,
6: everybody going to hell.
0: No,
6: he just shot five people. And he's still going to hell.
0: Oh, they put him on a T-shirt and say, free little such and such.
6: And they say stuff like, and then they say, what they say, he's in a better place. He's in a box. Hey, you don't know what I'm going to talk about. What's the name of this city? Charlotte. This is the Queen City, man.
3: Yes, it is.
6: I ain't had no good barbecue. And y'all always talking about y'all got good barbecue.
3: We do got barbecue. Oh, good barbecue down here in the South.
6: Because I was in St. Louis last week, and I told him I want good barbecue. Okay. I want to go to a place where somebody just got shot. And and nobody got out of line. You know that's some good barbecue, so that's the kind of place I want to go to.
0: But it gets hot, and nobody got out of line.
6: Nobody, you don't know what the blood of barbecue sauce you just got. Listen, I don't know what we're going to talk about. I'm going to listen to him and do his burpee.
0: Yes, sir.
6: I almost burped because I'm so sick. I bet he heard that joke 1,000 times. But listen, I want the young people to come. You know what the young people, you guys, I call you guys young people.
3: Yeah, we young.
6: They bring their parents out. They've never seen their parents laugh. And I'm with their mother and father.
3: That's pretty dope. That's pretty dope.
6: Really cool. You know,
3: I'm going to take my daddy to the Comedy Zone.
6: You can't bring your mama.
3: She dead.
6: That's what I just said. Yeah. Hey, Larry. She dead. And gone. She dead and gone.
5: You know what, John? You know what?
0: Yo. That's what George. He lying. He don't even know his daddy like that. He
3: I don't know my daddy like that. I'm about to tell my sister call right now. Tell daddy to come to the Comedy Zone.
6: Larry, tell him I'm your real daddy?
3: We do look alike. We do favor.
0: I can see it.
3: Yeah, we
0: do
3: favor. We look alike. Yeah, we look alike.
6: I ain't never been that ugly.
5: Ever.
6: Hello, I'm 40 years older than you. I ain't never been that ugly. Something wrong with him, right? He leaning back laughing in his chair.
0: I don't know why he's in it.
6: Listen, all y'all come out tonight. Bring your mama and bring yourself, bring your girlfriend one night, bring your significant other, whatever. We talk about everything we have.
3: Bring significant other and your girlfriend.
6: Then your mama, baby's mama the next night. When I work on Sunday, I have what do you call that show I do? The Saints and Aints.
0: The Saints and Aints.
3: Yeah. Saints and Aints.
6: Y'all got what's that, John P. Key? He coming to
3: my
6: show.
3: That's my dog. Yeah. That's big
5: Uncle Pastor.
3: Uncle Pastor. Uncle Pastor. That's Uncle Pastor.
6: He come to my church in West Angeles all the time. And y'all looking at me because I need some lotion on my elbow.
3: Yeah, George, elbow's kind of...
6: Uh-oh. I'm staying at a hotel kind of cheap. Now, you know when they ain't got no lotion, that makes you sick.
5: It's liquidy.
6: What you know about lotion?
5: Yeah. I'm very moisturized.
3: She ain't got no lotion, too.
6: Me too. If a hotel room ain't got no lotion and tissue, I ain't staying there. You know what I'm y'all crazy. Y'all stupid.
3: Hey, Georgia, now the elbows look like you with Martin on the Civil Rights March now.
0: See, there you go.
6: I didn't know your mama before. You know, I met his mama before she died. Before she died, she was driving in the HOV lane. Uh-huh. And the police pulled over. She said, I'm sorry, officer. I didn't see that B. There's something wrong with y'all. You know that. You know, I was kidding with your mama joke. I was kidding with your mama jokes for years.
3: I believe it. Oh, my God.
6: On Arsenio Hall and Will Smith and all of us, we started that stuff back then. But when I was a kid, all we did, we called it Jonah. What y'all call it in North Carolina?
0: We called it Jonah.
6: Yeah. They call it snapping other places.
3: Snapping.
6: Yeah, but we're having a lot of fun. But we're going to see a burpee tonight at the... where am I? I'm at the Comedy Zone. See, I'm in the city every day. I don't know who I am. I get on the airplane. People ask me where I live, United and Delta. I'm on the airplane.
0: All the time.
6: If you can't laugh in Charlotte, you can't laugh nowhere.
3: How you like hanging out with Ted, man? Ted is one of our favorites here in the city.
6: Well, that's because he's been driving me around and having a lot of fun all over the city and stuff. Mm. But he won't take me to get no barbecue.
3: Mm.
6: He took me to Martin Luther King Drive, but that's downtown.
0: That ain't the real Martin Luther King.
6: Most of Martin Luther King Drive. Somebody just got shot. You know?
3: They get shot down there too.
6: They do. Okay.
3: Yeah.
6: Downtown.
3: Yeah. So you know they got their part right there. Yeah.
6: It's kind of like Atlanta, and when you go to Atlanta, don't get Buckhead mixed up with Bankhead.
3: Right.
6: You get shot in Buckhead. Yeah. That's where I live, dog. That's where I'm born and raised.
3: You from Atlanta?
6: Didn't I just tell him not to feel like
3: that? You said from Georgia. You said, yeah, you did say that.
6: I'm from Atlanta. I love my city.
0: Yeah.
6: We're going to talk about that. Atlanta has a lot of number ones. Y'all know them for banking here, right?
3: Yes.
6: We got Chick-fil-A. We got Delta. We got the UPS. We got so much stuff in Atlanta. Mm. So,
3: the number one trucking capital of the world.
5: The Chick-fil-A, and the first Chick-fil-A in Atlanta.
6: It's like the dwarf house.
5: Yeah, I went to that one.
6: When I was a kid, you used to go there and you ask for some chicken or sausage on your plate. Mm-hmm. The lady would take her hand and put it on your plate. Now, you know the Chick-fil-A, Mr. Truett Cathy, he didn't come up with that recipe.
3: We did.
6: Like Colonel Sanders, they ain't did nothing. Right. Yeah. Black ladies in the kitchen, Colonel Sanders.
5: That one has like a buffet. That one had a buffet in it. It's got a buffet in it. It has sweet potato, casserole, all kinds of stuff.
6: Same thing with Chick-fil-A. It had the wedge potatoes and all the little stuff. And you
5: mm-hmm.
6: can still get grits at the original one.
5: Yeah.
6: Yeah, mm-hmm. stuff like that. Yeah. So y'all talking to an old man that loves life. I rode the back of the bus. I got history. I was at Dr. Martin Luther King Jr.'s funeral.
0: Mm-hmm. Mm.
6: I've been around. I love life. I love laughing more than anything else. But,
5: being from Atlanta, let me ask you about this. You just talked about riding on the back of the bus. They have Waymos.
3: Yes.
5: And Atlanta. Those are the driverless cars.
6: Oh, Waymo.
5: Yeah,
6: you
5: they don't have
6: Waymos with an R.
5: Waymo. Would you have you been in a Waymo?
6: What was I last week? I just left somewhere, but because I'm in a different city every day.
5: Uh-huh.
6: I was in a Waymo and I had gas. And the Waymo just pulled.
0: What happened?
6: Waymo just pulled over the side of the street. The gas was bad. I was going to ask him to pull up. There was no driver, right?
0: Right.
6: He just knew. I just heard something go. That was coming out of the sound system. Yeah, the Waymos.
5: A lot of people won't ride in them.
3: I rode in one in L.A.
5: I did one in L.A.
6: I rode in a Tesla that drove by itself.
3: Yeah. Uh-huh.
6: Yeah. Yeah, so it's the same thing.
5: Yeah.
3: I want to try it.
0: Yeah.
6: I want to try it. Yeah. They don't have them here yet. No.
3: Well, they have them.
5: They're testing them out
3: here. Yeah, they're
6: here,
3: testing
6: so
3: them.
6: But you know, they're safer than us driving.
0: Yeah.
6: I'm in an accident. Every time there's an accident, they report it. Mm. But there ain't but one accident in the whole country.
5: Man.
6: There's 5,000 accidents every day.
0: Yeah.
6: I had a friend last week that was in Los Angeles. He's a letter carrier. Mm. Never been on an airplane. He drove all over from Baltimore to Los Angeles to come to a convention. Mm. I said, are you stupid? I would pay his fare, the next fare to fly, because you've got to fly. He said, I'm just scared. I said, look at all of us. We fly every day. Mm. The captain up there, you know, chances are you dying on the airplane ain't going to happen.
0: Right.
5: Yeah.
6: He never been to Hawaii. Y'all travel?
3: Yes, of course.
6: Because I have to teach my young people, you must travel.
3: Where you got to go somewhere.
6: Where you been, Larry?
3: I've been all over Aruba, Jamaica.
6: Aruba, they don't count. That's you can drive to Aruba.
3: I ain't driving down there.
6: You ever been to Europe yet?
3: No, I don't want to go over there.
6: Yeah, you do.
3: Okay.
6: Well, before you go there, I want you to go to Asia. See, I've been everywhere. I go everywhere.
5: Mm-hmm, mm-hmm, mm-hmm.
6: I've been everywhere, boy. what's his name?
5: Larry. No, the guy who sings the song. I don't know. I can't think of the name of it.
6: Put the guys in the club.
5: Wherever we were.
3: Oh, Flavor.
6: Yeah, boy.
3: You
6: ain't played that song yet, have you?
3: No, won't play that.
6: I've been everywhere, boy. I've been everywhere. It's really good.
5: We as a show, we went to Grenada.
3: Uh-huh. Yeah.
5: We actually ended with
3: Have you been to Grenada?
6: I've been everywhere.
3: Okay.
5: Yeah. We had a great time in Grenada.
6: I worked the cruises sometime, and of course, when we do the Tom Jones Morning Show cruise, we went to all of those islands. But I've been everywhere. This year alone, I've been to Dubai.
0: Mm.
6: I've been to Abu Dhabi. I've been to Doha, which is better than all of those. I've been to South America, to the Christ, the King.
0: Rio.
3: Rio
0: de Janeiro.
5: Where's the place that everybody talks about that they need to go and you like, it ain't even all that?
6: Ooh, it ain't all that. All the places are pretty good. My favorite place is China. America. China will freak you out.
3: I heard that.
6: You got to travel, young people. As soon as you get out of high school to college, get on a plane, go to another country, charge it to your parents. I don't care what you do. You will look at the world completely different.
3: You will.
5: Larry and I are graduates of Johnson C. Smith University.
6: Okay. Of course.
5: And one of the things that they give all the students there is a passport. They make sure that all the students have
6: that is so good. That is so cool, right?
5: Yeah.
6: My kids have never been anywhere but just before COVID.
0: Mm.
6: I said, get your passports because you never know when I'm going to call.
0: Mm-hmm.
6: I had them all meet me at Kennedy Airport, and then I took them upstairs to the executive lounge. They've never been up there. You know, a lot of people don't know we have executive lounges. Mm-hmm. It's your own personal chef and stuff like that. And so I took them down and took them out, and then the guy, reception, said, where y'all going? They said, we don't know. I didn't tell them where they were going. I told them we're going on a cruise. And he said, well, congratulations, you're going to London, England.
5: Wow.
6: And five of them start crying.
5: Wow.
6: And every morning I would wake them up.

0: WGCI. Mm-hmm. They had never been anywhere, just like us sitting around talking. I said, Thanksgiving, we going. I took the whole crew.
1: I got my suitcase in the car right now, yeah, ready.
2: I don't even need no clothes. I'll buy some when I get there.
0: Yeah, we get the don't pack a lot of stuff either. Mm-mm. Don't, you know what?
1: It's a carry-on. I'm ready.
0: Not long ago, I had a procedure called aquablation. That's a little procedure on my prostate. And so they said, Mr. Wallace, after this, you might have to get, what you call them, thing to wear. You might have a little leakage. And I bought some Depends, and I like them. So when I travel internationally, I don't have no dirty drawers with me ever. You think that's funny, don't you?
3: Yeah, I do.
0: You something wrong with you? You throw away a brand new pair of drawers every day, and you ain't got no dirty drawers. Cause I used to keep my dirty drawers on top. So when you go to TSA, and they want to open up your car, say, "Open up, I got a bun for you." I used to keep my dirty drawers right on top. But you see, Deion Sanders, doesn't he advertise the?
4: He does.
2: Yes, the bands.
0: You'd be surprised how they fit just like drawers. I got on a pair right now.
4: Nah, that's okay. I don't think we want to see them.
0: I'm going to show you my.
2: No, I don't think we want to see them, Joe.
0: See? They don't look too bad, do they?
1: I don't think it's your drawers.
0: You're
1: going to look at
0: his drawers. You're
1: going to look at Saw George Wallace's drawers.
2: That's a wonderful story to tell people.
4: Jess going to go to Europe. That's why she's going to look at the damn drawers.
0: I'm gonna take it to Spain and beef it. She's on Amazon.
2: She getting flued out.
1: Yeah. On FaceTime, y'all. Look at me in trouble.
0: And it's so fun to travel. Make sure you do travel.
2: George, you said you'll let Burpee open up on your show. What is your advice to younger comedians right
0: Make
2: now?
0: Make sure you enjoy who you are, enjoy your life. Mm. Some of the older comedians don't like the young comedians because they're getting famous pretty fast. Because when I was a kid, we had three networks, ABC, CBS, and NBC. Mm-hmm. And I had to do the Tonight Show. That's why I was clean for 47 years. I had to do the Tonight Show and Letterman and all those. You had to be clean. But these new kids don't need TV now. They make their own TV. They're making TV right now and creating their own audience. Mm-hmm. So I applaud what they're doing and having fun. But just make sure you enjoy. Be you. Make sure you have a good time. Don't worry about it. Most of all, don't worry about being number one. Everybody can't be number one. Mm. Everybody can't be on top of the mountain. Mm. Just be on your way up the mountain.
2: Mm. I like that.
0: I've been on my way up the mountain for 50 years having fun and getting better every day. I'm getting better as I go.
1: Who is it that gave you advice in your 50 years and that you really look towards for mentorship?
0: My parents were pretty good, and my school teachers were pretty good. I went to a little school. I went to an old black school. Mm. And all of the teachers were like your parents. And mentorship, ministers at church, a lot of people, everybody just going to radio station talking to people like this. Growing up in Atlanta, you know, it's always been a progressive black town.
1: Were there any comedians?
0: When I started being a comedian, there was only 50 comedians in the world. Mm. You know, we had our Red Fox, our Moms Maybe, Wild Man Steve, a few of those older guys and like that. But black, now there's probably 400... I'm going to say 400, but probably 300 comedians, maybe in Charlotte. Mm-hmm. Mm-hmm. Yeah, I know there's at least 300 in Atlanta and L.A. So there's comedians everywhere. People are starting to laugh. Plus, we didn't have the comedy clubs. But they didn't even have them when y'all was coming. They've been out about 30 years, comedy clubs. Mm-hmm. But, young comedians, do your thing. Have fun. Put asses in the seats. Mm-hmm. And just enjoy laughter. It's the best medicine in the world. I wrote a book called Laugh It Off.
4: Yeah.
0: No matter what you do, laugh it off. We're just talking about funerals. Laugh.
2: Yeah. Yeah.
0: You've got problems. Laughter. Laughter is healing for the soul.
2: Yeah,
0: make sure you keep laughter in your life. When you stop laughing, you stop living. Mm.
2: Somebody told me to tell you to try honey pies for the barbecue. Ted, you heard of honey pies? No? You, any of y'all heard of honey pies?
0: Must be really good at honey pie. First of all, why would you name your place sell barbecue at a pie place?
2: Honey pies barbecue.
0: Honey pie. Okay.
2: Honey pies barbecue. Miss Deb said that. Miss Deb said.
1: Are you the vinegar type barbecue or like the sweet barbecue?
0: I really like the Florida base. I'm from Georgia. I think Georgia and North Carolina have some. It's more vinegary here in this area. Mm-hmm. I do like that because I grew up with it. But I've had barbecue ribs all over the world. I just like good ribs. The sauce is good. If the sauce is good, the meat don't matter. Mm-hmm. If the sauce is good, you can take that bread, a piece of light bread. Y'all not old enough to know what light bread is.
2: Come on now. Come on now, John. Don't do it like that.
4: You know you done grew up right when you say, come on now.
2: Come on now. Do me like that now, John.
0: Get some light bread and dip it. Listen to me. When you know that sauce is good when you can just take that bone and dip it in there.
4: Boy.
0: Come on now, huh?
4: You said something just now.
0: I said this on the stage the other night. I said, you take that bone and you put that in that sauce. I said, I ain't gay, but the way I was sucking on that bone.
2: We got more with George Wallace.
5: Yeah, that's him.
6: Everybody know Larry.
5: Yes, and Bert, too.
7: In the morning.

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2: Charlotte traffic.
3: Major delays still for 85 North headed into the University area. It's because of an accident near Sugar Creek Road involving several vehicles. Multiple lanes are blocked. The backups begin at I-77 for I-85 North. The other area to avoid, inner loop of the Brookshire Freeway. Construction work here has closed lanes. It's very slow making your way from I-77 over to Independence Boulevard. Best use the Belk Freeway. Captain Jim, Charlotte traffic.
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12: Good morning. I'm Channel 9 meteorologist Keith Monday. More hot and steamy weather on the way for us today to wrap up the work week with highs around 90, feeling like mid to upper 90s with the heat index. And we'll keep our guard up again for a few brief heavy downpours later this afternoon. Same story as we head our way to the weekend as more heat builds in.
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1: 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It's No Limit Larry, the Morning Madhouse comedian. 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
2: We have a comedy god, an icon, a legend, the great George Wallace is in the madhouse this morning, ladies and gentlemen.
3: I'm in the madhouse this morning. Yes, sir. What history will be made tonight? 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Get your tickets, and we're going to have a lot of fun tonight, tomorrow night. Second show is always the best show. That's when I get naked.
1: And, whoa.
3: I'm making sure I'm coming to you. You're talking about laughing. When I get naked, you're talking about laughing.
1: Wait a minute, George.
3: I'm standing on naked. People standing up when I came. That's how they say, you got some funny. I used to be a strip dancer.
1: You used to be a strip dancer?
3: And then people say, he got some funny stuff. They just start pointing.
2: A strip dancer. Used to be a strip dancer.
3: A strip dancer, is that
2: okay?
3: What you
2: know? Okay, yeah.
3: Old people say different things. You know, I'm trying to be young like you, you know.
1: What was your stripper name?
3: See, you asking too many questions.
1: I'm inquisitive, George. I got to know. What was your stripper name?
2: The people listening want to know. What's your stripper name?
1: Stripping in Atlanta?
3: Mm-hmm.
1: Oh,
3: wow. I was at, what's the name of that place in Atlanta?
1: Magic City.
3: And, you know, I love Magic City because that's one of the best restaurants in Atlanta.
2: It is.
3: And you know when that guy at the basketball, doing Kovach, right?
2: Mm-hmm.
3: What's his name, Lou Williams?
1: Uh-huh.
3: He went there to get some chicken and then he got suspended and fined.
2: Yeah.
3: And come to find out, he's telling the truth.
2: Yeah.
3: Now, after church, everybody, even the preacher, they got to drive through that now to even get them lemon pepper. We're thinking about changing the name of Atlanta to Lemon Pepper, Georgia.
2: Let me tell you something. Some of the best lemon pepper you ever had.
1: I'm not that right.
2: Not for real. Oh, yeah.
3: You been there, son?
1: Oh, yeah, of course.
3: I haven't been there yet, but I want to go.
1: You ain't been?
3: I love me some chicken.
1: Let's go together.
4: I love me some chicken.
3: Listen, chicken is the number one. I'm trying to write a joke. Chicken is the number one industry in the world. People would think it's transportation and oil.
2: Mm-hmm.
3: But what if chickens were to stop laying eggs?
2: Mm.
3: It would ruin the world.
2: Mm.
1: Absolutely.
3: No, which kind of thing? Dennis, no grand slam.
2: Mm-hmm.
3: How about that? There's no birthday cakes, and if you ain't got no birthday cakes, you don't need matches.
2: Mm.
3: If you ain't got no matches, you don't need the candles.
2: Mm.
3: Him going down the line, no eggs, no Easter service. Now you're messing with the preacher.
2: Mm-hmm.
3: If the preacher ain't making no money, he ain't buying no Cadillac.
2: Mm-hmm.
3: So now you can just go down the line. You go to Chinese restaurants, you just can't order no Fu Yong soup. There's so many things you do with the egg and the chicken. Just think, if there was no chicken, wouldn't be no Chick-fil-A. Mm. Wouldn't be no Bojangles.
1: No way.
2: Bojangles.
3: And Bojangles in the news yesterday was named maybe the best tasting chicken around.
1: Yeah, I saw that.
3: You saw that article? Yeah, and I'm going to have some Bojangles while I'm here, too.
1: Okay.
4: Mm. You never had Bojangles or you had?
3: No.
4: You never had?
1: I got Bojangles in Atlanta, though.
3: I live in Las Vegas. And I live everywhere, but I just haven't.
1: Okay.
3: I'm a fan of Chick-fil-A.
1: Mm-hmm.
3: But sometimes I go so much, I don't want to eat it for much.
1: You get tired of it.
3: Yeah. But so we're at home also, churches, I think.
1: Mm-hmm.
3: A lot of chicken places in Atlanta. Mm-hmm. We eat a lot of chicken down south, don't we?
1: We do.
3: But the chicken and the egg is the number one industry in the world. Just think about it, everything made with an egg.
2: Mm-hmm. Mm-hmm.
3: Yeah. I'm going to try to come up with something. You know, I said the suit business, and the preacher can't buy no suit because he ain't got no Easter service and shoes. You need everything surrounded by chicken.
1: Everything surrounded by chicken.
3: Y'all gonna help me out. Y'all gonna help me.
1: Everything surrounded by chicken.
2: Everything.
3: Y'all help me.
1: This is true.
2: Devil eggs.
1: This is true.
2: Yeah. How you gonna eat devil eggs with no eggs?
4: And then you can't have baby showers with no devil eggs.
2: You sure can't.
4: Come on.
3: See, there you go.
2: Look how I just go around the room like that.
3: That's how you write jokes. You get together with a team and everybody come up with a little.
1: I write all bumper jokes.
3: See?
1: Boy, shit. Okay, I wrote six of them.
3: Oh, he almost cussed you out.
2: I did.
1: You don't like to give him my credit, George. George, you got a good writer on your team. Don't you supposed to get a writer credit?
3: Not if they're real good friends.
2: And let him lie.
1: Let him lie.
3: Listen, I just told you, if you ain't lying, you ain't living. That's one thing I believe in.
2: Listen, he done lived a good life.
1: That's great case.
3: I'm going to talk about me being a liar tonight. I love lying. If you ain't lying, you ain't living. That is my motto.
2: Lie and deny. That is my motto.
3: I told one to... When Bill Clinton got accused of being with the girl, that is not me. You run the video. So that if that wasn't me, I would say that was me. But that is not me. Just keep lying. Stick to your lies.
1: Stick to your lies.
4: People forget they lies.
3: No, you don't. When you lie real good, you come up with another lie.
1: Right.
4: Oh, you got to come up with another lie.
3: You
2: don't lie good.
1: You don't lie good.
2: Yes, I do.
3: You don't like what?
1: He don't like good, George.
2: I am. I'm very facetious.
1: Your lies don't be making sense.
3: Huh? This boy, he's a good liar.
2: Come on now, talk to me.
3: I can look at a liar when I see
2: Wait
3: one.
2: A minute, hold on.
3: That's what I said about the old BSers. You know, Trump, I told him, I think I was on CNN and I called Trump a BSer because old BSers know each other. I mean, we don't know each other.
2: But you know each other.
3: We know each other.
2: Me and Larry know each other well.
4: What are the qualities of a good liar?
3: A good liar just says good things and you believe it. Look at Trump has been lying so long. He'll just say stuff and they will say right to you a lot, right? Right? That's what he said. People, they're afraid to disagree and they just shake their head. Right? Right?
4: Okay.
3: See, y'all disagree with me, right?
2: I do.
1: You don't
3: I'm not
1: say
3: the
1: that.
3: Best liar in the world, but I'm good at pointing out lies. You know, like everything is a lie. Because no matter what you do, television, all lies all day. All lies. We grew up, there's a Ludacris, my neighbor. He's advertising right now. What's he's advertising? One a day vitamins. Yeah, you ever seen him on TV?
2: Yeah.
3: That's a lie. One a day vitamins. You know the vitamin one a day. Read the direction. What does it say? Take two. It's all lies. Hey, what is wrong with you?
2: Right there in your face. Right there in your face. Right in your face.
3: Cheesecake Factory. That ain't no factory.
2: They lying to your face.
3: That's a restaurant. They lying to your face. I'm just you can go down the line. Everything is a lie. They got a new thing on TV right now. Have you seen this commercial on TV where you some kind of app? And you can get the app, and dust will come out of the phone. Have you seen that yet?
2: Dust?
4: An app?
3: Make dust, and the dust come out of your phone.
4: Nah.
3: And the app it makes so much, the dust is almost like a grave. There's more dust on the side than there's a phone. You know that much dust can't be in no sign on a telephone. But everything is a lie. You just, when I finish tonight, like you.
4: You're going to expose it all.
3: Like your international airport. Only thing international in Charlotte is the House of Pancakes. We need to get that straight right now. I'm talking about a whole lot. Ted doesn't know when he's driving. I've been noticing all kinds of stuff in Charlotte, you know? He took me to the Bojangles Arena yesterday.
1: Oh, yeah.
3: And we all over the town been good, you know?
1: Yeah. So. It's crazy. Good. A black man with a white driver, that is crazy.
3: I do it all the time.
2: On purpose.
1: I want to live your life.
3: I even sat in the front, but I don't usually. I always sit in the back. I didn't want him to feel real bad.
1: I'm just trying to drive you to your show, Mr. George.
3: I sit in the back because I like to. They don't know I like to sit in the back because when you wake up in the morning, see, I don't tell people this, but sometimes I got my, what you call these things, Mentos? Sometimes you wake up with morning breath. Sometimes when I go on stage at night, I still have morning breath. That's some bad breath when it's still at night.
4: Mr. Wallace, are you on social media? Do you do social media?
3: Rolling Stone named me one of the funniest, top 25 funniest Twitter at the time.
4: Twitter?
3: At Mr. George Wallace, yeah.
4: Okay.
3: X, yeah.
4: What about like Instagram and TikTok?
3: I'm on there, but not enough.
4: Not enough, yeah.
3: I'm on this morning.
1: Yeah.
3: Me and Ricky Smile. No, who was I telling jokes with this? Oh, it was also your whole talking about Will Smith mama.
4: Oh, wow.
3: Yeah, that's been a long time. And then they caught me cussing when Will Smith slapped, what's her name?
4: Yeah, Chris Rock.
3: That really went crazy. That made me mad. I said, F all the Smiths. All the smell. I was mad. His wife, Jada Jones, Jada F. I did it. F. Just F. Everybody. His grandmama, Granny Smith, F. I did the whole thing.
2: The whole family.
3: All the Smiths.
2: The whole line.
3: Everybody. I'm going to do it tonight. All the Smiths.
2: All the Smiths.
3: Black Smith, Block Smith, F. Mom.
2: All the Smiths.
3: All the Smiths. Smithsonian Institute.
2: All of them.
3: Mr. Smith goes
2: John
3: to
2: John C. Smith.
3: All of them. All of them. Hey, was it Stephen A. Smith? Emmett Smith of the Dallas Cowboys.
2: All of them.
3: Get
2: all of them out of here.
3: Number one name in America is Smith.
1: How much time Burby got tonight?
3: About a minute and a half.
2: I get it out in a minute and a half. I get it out now. I done had plenty of compliments on a minute and a half.
3: We're gonna get 10 because we got so many people on the show. I might get to do 15, but I don't care.
1: Yeah.
4: I was gonna ask you, do you get crazy messages from your fans in your DMs on social media?
3: I do, but mostly good. I have a good time. You know,
4: okay.
3: And, my fans are just good people.
4: Okay.
1: Yeah.
3: I just love good people, and of course, most of them are older because they started with me years ago. Half of them dead. But that's why I'm on it. What you laughing at? That's why I'm on this station, because young people are finding out about me right now.
1: And
3: they know we have a good time.
1: Let me ask you this. At this big age you are and been doing this 50 years, do you still have groupies?
3: Yeah. Groupies?
1: Yeah.
3: Yeah, people love to follow me around. But I'm pretty much, I'm quick. When I get off the stage, I'm pretty much going to the plane.
1: Okay.
3: I don't have time to hang out. I do, but I'd like to shake hands with people while I'm on the stage.
1: Mm-hmm.
3: I can always do that and take a few pictures. Before COVID, I would come out. When you leave, I will be at the door as you leave and greet you as you leave.
1: That's dope.
3: I started that in Las Vegas.
4: Mm-hmm. He was asking about the women.
1: Yeah, women.
4: The women.
3: Well, I'm older now, and I don't fool around.
1: Okay.
4: Uh-huh.
3: I don't fool around. So the women do, I get calls, but not a lot.
2: Come on now, talk about it. They be wanting some of Mr. Wallace. Huh? That's what they call you, Mr. Wallace.
4: No.
3: Mr. Wash, yeah. See, I've been through everything before you can. See, I'm a product. It ain't nothing I ain't done. I tell you, I've been all over the world.
1: Uh-huh.
3: So I'm a product of the 70s and the 80s.
1: Yeah. Right.
3: So I'm a product of the Studio 54 and stuff like that.
1: Mm.
3: So I've seen everything, and I've been everywhere.
1: Mm.
3: I've seen some freaky stuff.
1: You seen some freaky stuff?
3: No, freaky stuff. That's why I'm mad at Puffy. They didn't invite me for not one of them damn
1: buggers. Yeah,
3: I hope they give Puffy 20 years. I hope they give Puff Daddy, give him 15 years, and give Diddy 10 years. Brother Love, give him 12 years. And Sean Buffett Cone, give him 35 years.
1: Why? Because he bring you to the freak house?
3: Look at me. I would have gone to the freak house. I'd be slipping and sliding up and down. Hey, would you? Some people said they wouldn't have gone. Would you have gone? Because you didn't.
1: Yeah, I'd have been in there.
2: I would have gone to a Diddy party.
1: I definitely
2: would
1: have went to the Diddy party.
4: I would have gone to a Diddy party. I ain't going to that after party, though. I ain't going to the after party.
3: Well, that's the one to go to. I ain't going to that.
4: That's the one that got the fans wrapped around.
3: I would have gone. I think I would have gone. You know, everybody else went. All of the preachers and all, everybody. didn't Sam Jackson say he was there? And everybody else and Denzel.
1: Everybody said they left.
3: I wouldn't have left. If I saw some freaky stuff, I would not have left. I'm just telling you right now.
1: What you really not doing, George? Mr. Wallace?
3: You mind your own business. I'm not just telling him I got a little freak in me. Everybody got a little freak in me.
1: You did.
4: Mr. Wallace, you're married?
3: No.
4: Okay.
3: But
4: okay.
3: I got four kids.
4: Okay. Okay.
3: Yeah.
4: Okay.
3: Almost.
1: You ever been married?
3: No, my wife. I can't tell you that story.
1: Okay.
4: Okay.
1: Okay.
4: Okay.
1: I'll leave it alone.
3: My girl, she just died not too long ago.
1: Oh,
3: the great thing about her, she married my best friend, and I was. That's back in the day. That's in college.
1: Uh-huh.
3: She was his girlfriend in the first place, but I kind of snuck in there somewhere like that.
1: Oh, you snuck her from him.
3: The good thing about it is she died not too long ago, and she had no funeral. She had no nothing. I thought that was great. No, when I die, I've been telling my family, that's be a good way to just go.
2: Just get on up out of there.
3: The last time you saw me, I was telling jokes on radio. Mm.
4: You know that's not going to happen.
2: Now, you see.
3: Now,
2: you
3: listen
2: see.
3: To me. Why you need a funeral? I told my family, we trying to feed everybody either give them some wine and some crackers and that's it.
2: You know why everybody got quiet.
3: Right, yeah.
2: You know why everybody got cards now. We have some stuff. We got some questions.
3: What do they call that? Go ahead. Okay, answer the question.
1: I'm still on the two, brother.
2: Yeah,
4: are you friends with the best friend still?
3: No. He died, too. He didn't know.
1: Did you
3: died before she died. I paid for his funeral.
1: Oh, okay.
2: You paid for the funeral, or did you pay for him to get to the funeral?
3: No, he was he was a funeral director.
2: Oh, Lord.
4: The funeral director?
3: He was a funeral director, and it didn't work right. And guess what? His son and I almost call her name. His son and his wife, their son, killed a man.
1: Oh.
3: And brought him to the funeral home.
1: What?
4: And there.
3: No, and my friends, who bought it is?
4: Oh, wow.
3: Hid him in the funeral home.
2: Oh, he hid the body in the funeral home.
1: Oh, he killed a man, brought him in the funeral home, and hid the body in there.
3: Yeah.
1: Okay, that's
2: cool. Did you use that company when your friend died?
3: Yeah, no, he went out of business. my cousin in Atlanta is Willie Watkins. Y'all heard of Willie Watkins, one of the biggest funeral homes? There's something wrong with y'all in here.
1: There's nothing wrong with us.
3: Yeah.
4: Such a good story, Mr. Wallace.
1: Wait a minute, he killed somebody. He hid the body.
3: I've been thinking about that. There's ways of getting rid of people. You know, when you're coughing, you could take a dead person and put a dead person underneath the
4: uh-huh. mm-hmm.
3: and then get rid of. There's ways I'd be thinking how to get rid of people. I mean, we're not.
1: I can tell you've been thinking about this
3: for
1: a while.
3: Thinking about stuff like
1: you watch First 48?
3: Huh?
1: You watch First 48?
3: I don't. What is that about? That's isn't that about killing people and getting rid of them? Something like that.
2: You watch documentaries. What kind of documentaries you watch?
3: You know what? I've been working since I was since I started coming back in 1977, I'm pretty much on stage every night at 8 o'clock. Mm. I don't get to watch a lot of television. Okay. Okay. I told you about Seinfeld.
4: Yeah.
3: I'm just starting to watch it now that I have a little time.
2: Okay.
3: When I was in Las Vegas, of course, every night, I'm on that stage every night. So I don't get to watch a lot of I don't know nothing about those. What do you call those things people watching, which everybody watches?
1: Reality shows.
3: Not the reality, the one with the kids and all that stuff. What do you call them?
1: Oh, sitcoms?
3: What's the one with the four Star Trek, all the stuff like that? All those shows. So you know Star Trek?
1: Yeah.
3: All those shows like that. Yeah. What's the other one? The Hobby Lobby? What's the name of that show?
1: I'm not sure.
2: Hobby.
3: What you call that show? So it's BBY. You young.
2: BBY.
1: Babylon?
4: Shut up.
3: The young people
4: it's like
3: show.
4: A sci-fi show?
3: Yeah, stuff like that. Name
4: I don't know. I don't watch sci-fi. I watch the documentaries.
2: They have a lot of black people on them. We ain't watched them.
4: I would imagine that you probably don't have to watch a lot of television because your life is a television show.
3: This is true. And I got a TV show out right now y'all need to watch too. It's called Clean Slate. Did we talk about that already?
4: No,
1: you mentioned it earlier.
3: Clean Slate is playing right now on Prime Video. I wanted to reboot Sanford and Son. So I went to Norman Lear, this is the last show he produced, Norman Lear, who produced all the shows that we worked with. And I said, I want to reboot Sammy. He said, no, that's my iconic, most iconic. He said, we can't do that. I said, you did everything else. Because I had done shows with him 30, 40 years ago. And so he said, if you think about it, come back with a good twist, we'll talk about it. So I went back and I was thinking about it. At the time, Orange is the New Black was the hottest show in America. And Laverne Cox, I don't know nothing about her, never seen her work, but I just heard so much about her in the awards. And so a light went off in my head. That's another lie when people say stuff like that. But I said, what if I had a son, old man down in Georgia like me, had a son that left Alabama and went out to New York to do his thing and be who he wanted to be. So 23 years later, I get a call and says, Dad, I'm coming home tomorrow. And I tell the whole neighborhood because I own the wash. I know everybody. My son's coming home tomorrow. My son is coming home tomorrow next morning. Ding dong.
2: Laverne Cox.
3: Most beautiful lady you ever seen in your life. Lady, I don't know what you're selling, Avon or you selling a watchtower, but you got to go. My son is coming home. And she says, Dad, it's me.
4: Oh, wow. So
3: it's a great premise. Make sure you watch. And it's more about love than it is the transition. That's why the show only wasn't picked up this year because of the climate of the country. Donald Trump, Jeff Bezos. Nothing. They won the election probably on the word trans. So they didn't pick up. They didn't pick us up. But we got all accolades everywhere. It's more about love than anything else. It's more about her life telling me how to live with her, educating me as George Wallace and as the character Harry. And she's learning about me. I'm still set in my old ways. So she tells me about her life and things are going crazy. And then she tells me she's a vegetarian. Now, that's when all hell broke loose. That's when all hell broke loose. We eat meat up in here.
1: We eat meat up in here. We got more George Wallace. We're coming.

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3: Improving situation for 85 North headed into the University area. You'll still see a crash clearing on the shoulder near Sugar Creek, but the major delays back to I-77 have gotten better over the past few minutes. Still out of commission, inner loop of the Brookshire Freeway that's headed east from I-77 toward Independence Boulevard. Some construction work here on the bridge over Caldwell Street. Watch for a crash clearing Charlottetown Avenue at Pearl Park Way. Captain Jim, Charlotte traffic.
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0: in the building. I remember him getting kidnapped on the show The Wash.
1: The movie.
2: I'm in the show.
0: You talking about that?
3: I was so mad about that. I was so mad about that.
2: Three strikes, the daddy, the lady killers with Tom Hanks.
1: Yeah.
2: I've been around all over. But most important, watch now on Clean Slate on Prime Video.
4: Yes.
2: I
4: show them,
0: and, I'm going to watch it. Yeah, watch this weekend.
4: We just watched the trailer for it. I cannot wait.
2: Thank you so much.
4: I cannot wait.
1: Definitely. Yeah.
0: Is it a whole season out already?
2: It's a whole season out.
0: Okay, man, man, man, man.
2: So you watch
1: We're going to get that to a season two.
0: Mm-hmm. Yeah.
2: But tonight, guess who's going to be on the show with me at the club?
1: Come on now.
0: Your new son, Bubby.
2: My new son, Bubby.
0: Come on over here, Bubby. Wait a minute, Mr. Wallace. Purpose kind of light-skinned, so if he your son, that must mean you had to...
2: Yeah, we had a... He got a white mama.
4: How you meet his white mama? In college. We were at DeVry.
1: That's how you end racism right there.
4: How you lock her in, Mr. Wallace? How you lock her in?
2: I showed her...
0: You be quiet about that. It ain't your turn yet. Be quiet.
2: I showed her my bubby. That's how you got the nickname.
4: Let me find
2: That's my brother.
1: Hey, listen, I come from a good lineage.
0: I ain't mad at you, my dog.
1: No wonder I took up comedy.
2: This is a great morning radio show. I bet the people are laughing, having fun out there. We're going to continue this at the club. How about that?
0: Tonight is going down. Are you at the Comedy Zone all weekend, or Sunday, or just tomorrow and Saturday?
2: Tomorrow and Saturday. I have to go to church. I'm a minister, you know.
4: You're a minister for real?
5: A whole TV show, Mr. Wallace. A minister?
2: I make money on Sunday.
0: Okay.
2: You know, the biggest comedian in the world, is a preacher.
0: He's a preacher.
2: Uh-huh. Joel Osteen, he will not start a sermon without what? Telling a joke on Sunday morning.
1: That's true.
2: He's somewhere blinking right now. I have a funny story.
0: He's somewhere blinking right now.
2: He's blinking right now. And I like to start off with a funny story. He's a good friend of mine.
1: That's exactly how he thought.
2: Before he died, Bishop G.E. Patterson, y'all may have heard of him, Church of God in Christ. Mm-hmm. Great singer, but a great joke teller.
0: Mm-hmm.
2: Yeah. And now I'm at West Angeles Church of God in Christ with Stevie Wonder and Samuel Jackson. That's how I learned how to cuss Samuel Jackson sitting next to me.
0: Yeah, I can imagine.
2: We like him because I'm tired of this. He came to my show 2 weeks ago in Dallas. Samuel Jackson, really, really, really good. I got a lot of people stopping by. And, you never know who's going to show up at my...
1: I compare comedy to preaching almost because you get in front.
2: Mm-hmm.
1: You get in front of people. You have to deliver a message.
2: Mm-hmm.
1: And the message that you have to deliver has to resonate with the people that are there. It could be strangers. It could be some people that you know. But the people will let you know immediately if you're doing good enough.
2: You're better than I thought you were. You're really, really, really good. That's the truth, though. All we do is serving people. And they call me a doctor because people feel better when I'm on stage.
1: Mm.
2: And I see all my patients at one time.
1: Mm.
2: And they're never late. Because I'm going to talk about being a doctor, too. When y'all go to the doctor's office, you sit in that room by yourself, start stealing stuff. Open up those drawers.
4: We've been doing that. I learned from my grandmother.
2: I went to one doctor.
0: Got all kind of latex gloves.
5: My pops had a whole hospital at her house.
0: Got all kind of latex.
1: That's why we don't go to the doctor because it's at the house now.
2: I went to one doctor. He didn't have no lubricant. I said, I got some. Come on over.
4: I'm taking it. Definitely got some lubricant for my burpee.
0: Tell, when y'all go to the doctor, do y'all steal the stuff out the doctor's office? He said, no. Y'all don't steal that.
1: Well, I tried to steal the little ear temperature thing.
4: You know how much it costs to go to the doctor?
2: I went to the White House and I stole stuff from the White House.
4: You did?
2: Yes, I did. I was scared. I stole a spoon and I said, oh my God, when I was walking, I stole a napkin. I said, would you steal stuff at the White House?
4: Absolutely.
2: What I did. I figured I went with Clinton and he ain't paid for nothing, but I paid for all this.
4: Yeah.
2: All this stuff. all this stuff, yeah.
5: Yeah.
2: And I went to the
5: I
2: gate,
5: stick a salt shaker in my purse, air, all that.
0: Salt shakers in your purse?
5: From the White House? Absolutely.
2: Yeah.
5: You ain't got no sugar? White House salt, hey. Salt shaker? You
0: know, I ain't never been to the White House. I've been to the lawn. I ain't never been in the White House.
2: Never been
0: I was outside.
2: I hope you get invited to go there. It's
0: yeah, they ain't never invited.
1: You think it's salt in that salt shaker? You know what they found in there a couple years ago?
0: Cocaine. Booger chugger. No wonder just got like that in the morning.
5: I did get invited by Biden.
2: I went to Biden, but I didn't get to go in the White House. I went to, he had just gotten back from a trip, and I went with, what's the lady name? It's the vice president.
5: Kamala.
2: Kamala Harris. I didn't get to go in the White House with him.
5: That's how they sent me an invitation for their 4th of July celebration.
2: Okay.
5: And I was like, I am going.
2: Wasn't that when I was there?
5: Maybe. It was the last one. It was outside on the lawn.
2: Yeah.
0: He ain't see you. He ain't see you.
5: They just made it.
2: I ain't see you. Somewhere I was in the lawn.
0: You.
2: At least we can say I was there. Yeah, y'all can't say that.
0: I wasn't there. My mama went to the White House with Barack.
2: I was with your mama. With your
0: you know what, George? This interview is over. You have overstayed your time today. George is going to be at the Comedy Zone this weekend.
2: I got some more people in here to interview, but I want you to know this has been a grand morning because they don't have morning shows across the country anymore. This is a real radio show. Charlotte, thank God you got a real, what y'all call a mad what? What y'all
0: madhouse.
2: Call
0: madhouse.
2: Madhouse. And y'all show crazy. I tell you what, right now.
0: Thank you,
2: this is just good. And y'all need to know, as George Wallace always says, I love you, and there's absolutely nothing you can do about it.
0: Aww. I'm going to see you tonight.
2: What you gonna, if you buy a ticket, you ain't, listen, he ain't gonna be on the stage. He gonna be on the stage. He ain't gonna unless you come
5: what
2: on.
5: You gonna do?
2: What you gonna do? Huh?
5: What you gonna do?
0: I know the white man who run the show.
1: Now, hold on. Now, look, George, now, he gonna try to come up there and get on stage, but he gonna tell all your jokes if he get up there before you get on stage.
2: Well, I hope they work, folks. Hey, this is the first time they worked this morning. I've been trying to do this joke for years. This is the first time. So, you're going out of town. I was going to say the whole time.
5: I would have absolutely been
2: next
5: there.
2: Next time I come back, you have to.
5: Absolutely, but I'm going to spend my weekend watching Clean Slate.
2: Okay, do that.
5: Yes.
0: Okay. Yes. John, what sign are you? Like, when is your birthday?
2: July 21.
0: July 21.
2: I just had a birthday.
5: What is that, Sagittarius?
2: No,
0: July.
2: Cancer.
0: Okay.
5: That's
0: what's up.
2: So what you
0: going to
2: say about it?
0: No, I just wonder what sign it was.
2: I didn't know what you said. But it doesn't matter what sign. I love all everybody. Everybody's the same.
0: Mm-hmm.
2: Everybody's lying and BSing.
0: Cancer's
1: But
2: y'all need to know I had a good time, and we'll see everybody in Charlotte. Make sure you get your tickets so you can get out. I've never been there without being sold out, so I got a few more tickets to sell this time. Mm. You young people, grab your coat and get your hat.
0: Okay, I'm coming tonight.
1: They will sell.
0: Ted got me down for the first show, Ted. I'm in there tonight.
2: This is a different show than other shows that you've seen.
0: Okay.
2: Like I always like it, this is my show. I control the tickets, okay?
0: Mm. I can't get in?
2: So I have a contract negotiations with him. That,
0: so what you're saying, you ain't going to let me in?
2: You understanding me very well.
0: I am. So you saying I ain't getting in? Me and my people, like, we ain't.
2: Your people, not unless y'all pay.
0: Yeah.
2: Always sit down front when you come to the show. Yes, when you come to see the George, I talk about you, but you're going to laugh with me.
0: I never embarrass
2: anybody. Y'all pay my rent. Y'all know me. People come to see me in Las Vegas. But please laugh at Bipper tonight. He's going to be on the show. We're going to put him in a good spot, too. We're going to put him on, like, second, you know.
0: Okay.
2: Yeah, because we got some good people. We got, like, Sean Jones is going
1: to
2: be there.
1: Sean Jones.
2: He's a lawyer guy with the glasses.
0: Yeah, just played.
2: What else we got? Gwen Factor. She's out of Washington, D.C. She's really good.
0: Okay.
2: We got the great Dr. George Wallace having fun. At King of Your Mama jokes. What else am I? I'm something. But,
1: you are everything in comedy.
2: I'm medicine, but I'm glad to be with you, young
5: stripper.
2: People.
5: Oh, shit.
0: Cannot cut on the radio, ma'am.
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0: Miss Jessica, what you got popping for the weekend?
1: This weekend, you know, on Fridays, I'm normally hanging out at Forever Young Fridays out there at Infinity. But Burpee's gonna hold me down this weekend. Yeah. Everyone is free before 11 o'clock. They got drink specials, they got food. They got hookah specials, and parking is absolutely free. Like I said, Burp is in the building.
0: Yeah.
1: Mr. Incognito, the Brumby, broadcasting live from 10 until midnight. Now, Burp, I just need to let you know, at around 11 o'clock, that's when I start handing out free shots. So don't make sure that you handle that. Because the people are expecting that.
0: 11 o'clock.
1: Around 11 o'clock.
0: Free shots.
1: We let the people get in there, get the party going and everything. And then we take it to the next level at around 11 o'clock.
0: Okay.
1: So you start hitting them with, you know, the free shots.
0: You take the shots too?
1: No, I hand them out to folks.
0: Oh, so I can't take them?
1: One.
0: Okay.
1: You can take one.
0: Okay.
1: But the rest of them are for the people.
0: Okay.
1: Birthdays, all right, cool. Anniversaries, divorces, all that kind of stuff. You know, you hooking them up with shot. We're going to have a good time.
0: That.
1: Around 11 o'clock.
0: 11 o'clock.
1: All right?
0: I got
1: So y'all need to be in the building around that time so you can get yourself a shot.
0: Holding it.

0: bag drives kicking off this weekend. Shout out to my girl, Duchess. She's having a big book bag giveaway and drive Sunday at 11 a.m. at Frank List Park. It is going down. You pop out. They got book bags. They got food. They got giveaways. It's going to be down there in Concord at Frank List Park at 11 a.m. Also going down Sunday at 1 o'clock. Definitely going down. We had this man on the show on Tuesday for Teen Talk Tuesday. It's going to be going down on the west side at New Zion Baptist Church. It's called Read the Lead. It starts at 1:30. So this is going to be going down Sunday at 1:30 from 1:30 to 4 p.m. at New Zion Church, 217 West Todd Lane. So you definitely want to pop out for that. And what you got, Ms. Jessica?
1: 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And Miss is MS, not MISS. 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
0: All right, no doubt. And of course, you know, popping off tomorrow, we got a big celebrity kickball game. It's going to be going down tomorrow at Indolent Park. My man Rufus Lockhart is in the building to tell us all about it. Hey, man, tell them how the game going down. When, where, how, what we doing?
2: Yeah, so this is our fifth year doing this kickball game. It's a community engagement event. We want to get some people out, get them touching grass again, get to know your neighbors. We want to bring awareness to our nonprofit, which is a nonprofit called the Fatherhood Empowerment Network, and we service single fathers. We get them all the resources they need to be successful in their household and in their community. So, yeah, man, this game going down. It's in Enderley Park, 1501 Enderley Road. It's right off of Freedom Drive, Tuckasegee area. It's safe. Y'all can come through. We gonna have, you know, police on site, security, so, you know, y'all don't have to worry about that. It's family friendly. We got a lot of food trucks out there. We got some local vendors. We got Lil John 4K playing.
0: Okay, what's up, bud?
2: We got Larry playing. Somebody told me Burpee was playing.
3: I'm out there.
2: But I don't know. We're going to see. You know what I mean?
3: I'm out there. I'm out there.
2: I got my boy B-Dot on my team.
0: Okay,
2: you know
0: okay. Oh, you trying to put B-Dot on another team.
2: So, Dot,
0: really?
3: Yeah,
0: we're on the same team.
3: I'm going to hit Dot with
0: my
3: Larry. What's up?
2: Dot said he had to be.
0: It's going
2: to
0: turn into football now. I'm not a kickball.
3: No, Dot think he's a kickball pro.
0: Yeah, he said he was kickball pro.
2: He told me he won five in a row. So we're playing for a big ring this year. You know, okay. We got Miss Amber Pretty from Love & Hip Hop Atlanta. We got her playing on the team as well. Some more local people that y'all gonna know. So, yeah, just come out, man. It's family friendly. We're gonna have a good time. And, you know, we're gonna turn up and get us another ring.
0: Amber Pretty is in the building with us this morning. Been in here, Carlton. Shut up, Amber. This is not Love & Hip Hop. Gotta tell her this ain't Love & Hip Hop.
4: I didn't know you could hear me all the way over here.
0: Yeah, it's live and hot. You playing in the game tomorrow?
4: I'm playing, yeah, and I'm competitive.
0: So, okay.
4: Yeah, I'm going.
0: You want Rufus' team?
2: Yeah,
0: sure, my team. Oh, you don't try to stack your little team over there.
3: Right. That's all.
0: I'm
3: gonna recruit. Yeah.
2: We got athletes.
0: So you saying Team Shine ain't got no athletes?
1: You got an athlete. Larry claiming he can do 50 push-ups.
0: I can't do 50 push-ups.
5: Oh, hell. Here he
4: that
5: go.
4: Don't mean you can run and kick ball all the way across the field just because you can do push-ups.
0: Okay, I'm going to make sure I get a home run or whatever you call it, kick ball.
1: He is very talented.
3: He wins. Howard Juco.
4: He's going to get a home run.
2: He's doing the...
3: The Capoeira.
0: Who doing that?
3: That's what Bino's
1: does. Bino's does that.
4: That's the wrong game.
0: Yeah, we in trouble.
3: She said that's the wrong game.
4: Did you ain't hear? He said we have athletes.
0: Yeah,
4: athletes.
0: I did. Yeah.
4: Oh, okay.
0: Yeah, they got
4: so that's
0: athletes.
4: That's the real one.
0: Yeah. That's a good athlete. The athletes is the hood athlete. All right, dude.
3: Since we add letters, watch what happened tomorrow.
0: So what time the game kick off, Ruby?
2: We start at 1 o'clock, man. It's from 1 to 5. But, you know, we got the park booked all day, so it's going to be a vibe, man.
4: Ain't nobody's ever on time.
0: Don't do that. We're going to be on time tomorrow.
3: Listen, we'll be out there stretching early.
4: Oh, and I'm going to need you to drop and give me 50 as soon as you get there.
0: I'm
4: going to
0: do it tomorrow in the barbershop before I come.
4: No, yeah.
0: I'm going to have a video when I come out there.
2: And I don't know about Team Shine, but we had team practice.
0: Y'all had team? We don't need no practice.

0: continue practice.
1: I just signed my contract a couple days ago.
2: I was three in the neighborhood sitting North Charlotte. We good.
1: I just signed my contract a couple days ago.
2: We don't need no practice.
3: Look, we ain't talking about
1: calm down, Larry. Calm down.
3: We ain't talking about the commander.
2: Ah, man.
4: Oh, you got it, man.
2: We're going to see you tomorrow, man. It's going down. That's what's happening for the weekend, y'all.
5: That's all right, y'all.

0: right, we're going to start with the Major League Baseball. This is a big game, man. The Atlanta Braves traveling to New York. The Braves 70-45 taking on the Yankees 64-51. Larry, who you going with in this one, baby?
1: They taking a, this is going to be a series. You know, they do the baseball series. So this is kicking off a big series up in New York City. So I'm going with Atlanta for game one. Tonight, if we're going for the game, then I think Atlanta going to start it off tonight with a victory.
0: Yeah, I'm going with the Braves.
1: 2-1.
0: Going with Atlanta. Yankees, they lost the other night. And they just haven't, they ain't put it all together yet. They ain't put, they can't stay healthy. They just, they did just get Garcia in the trade. But I still think the Braves gonna go up to New York in Yankee Stadium and show off. They gonna get that dub tonight. We got WNBA games going on. Listen, this has been a year for WNBA games. Did you see the end of the Aces Fever game last night?
1: I did not, I missed it.
0: Caitlin Clark blew it. She had a turnover at the end of the game. They were up 84-83.
1: I picked Aces.
0: You did. Oh, they pissed me off because they was up by 20 points at one point. And Asia Wilson was guarding Caitlin Clark at the end. She turns it over. Chelsea Gray goes down there and hits the game-winning shot, the game-winning three-pointer at the end of the game. And then the Lynx lost to the Sparks last night.
1: Yeah, that's the game that blew me last night.
0: Pissed me off, Larry. But we talking about tonight. So tonight going down.
1: I killed you yesterday in the picks, but go ahead.
0: It don't matter. We didn't win nothing.
1: I just like being you. Shut up. I don't even play for the pride.
0: The Phoenix Mercury, 12-20, taking on the Connecticut Sun, who are 7-23. Who you got?
1: I'm going with the Phoenix Mercury.
0: Mercury?
1: Yeah, I'm going with the Phoenix Mercury.
0: Okay. Yeah, I'm going to go with the Mercury in this one, too. They got Kelsey Plum. They traded for her from the LA Sparks. The Connecticut Sun ain't got nobody, really. So I'm going to go with Phoenix Mercury.
1: I think a rec league team can beat them.
0: Boy. I'm talking about a high school team. Mallet Creek could beat them right now.
1: Probably so.
0: The Atlanta Dream, 19-11, taking on the Washington Mystics, who are 17-12. Who you got in this one?
1: Oh, the Mystics have been hot.
0: They have been hot.
1: But I think they're going to get cold tonight. I think the Dream going to cool them off. If the game is going to be in Washington, it's going to be tough. I think it's going to be a close game, but I got the Dream by 3.
0: 5-game winning streak by the Washington Mystics.
1: Yeah.
0: I'm going with the Washington Mystics. They're playing at home. Sonia Citron, nobody's really talking about her, but the girl can shoot, and she's putting up points. She's averaging 20 points in these last 5 games. I'm going with the Washington Mystics.
1: Actually, they won 5, and then they lost by 22 to Monday night. They lost to Las Vegas. They lost to the Aces by 22. I'm sorry, the Dream had lost today.
0: I'm tripping.
1: You're right. Carry on.
0: The Mystics.
1: Come, carry on.
0: Last game, the Valkyries.
1: Carry on, my bad.
0: Talk about my bad. Valkyries, 21-9, taking on the Dallas Wings, who are 19-12 in Dallas.
1: This is the game of the night.
0: Yeah.
1: This is the game. Both of these teams are hot. Both of these teams are jockeying for playoff position. But I like Golden State. I like this team. This is the female Golden State Warriors in their prime.
0: Yeah,
1: I like them. I'm going with the
0: jacking up shots.
1: Yeah, I'm going with Golden State.
0: The three pointer.
1: I just think that no lead is ever safe with them.
0: It's not. And I'm going with the Valkyries also. They can shoot the ball. They can shoot the three very well. Paige Becker, ever since she went out and she was in concussion protocol, she ain't been the same yet. She ain't got her feet back since the All-Star break. So I'm going with the Valkyries on the money line again. Your four-play parlay. We got the Mercury.
1: Mm-hmm.
0: We got the Mystics. You said the Dream, though.
1: I said the Dream, yeah.
0: You said Atlanta Dream. I got the Mystics. We both said the Valkyries.
1: Mm-hmm.
0: And we both said Atlanta Braves. Right. For your four-play parlay.
1: That's all your four-play parlay.
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1: Hey, you want to go see Martin Lawrence? 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You want to go? Hit me up right now. Caller number 9. Tell me anything you know about Martin. I don't even care what it is. Tell me something you know about Martin. You're going to be in the building. 980-737-9898.
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0: 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This is a rain or shine event and will move inside if needed. I'll see you there.
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13: 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Big dog. Big dog. Big dog.
1: It's time for that No Limit Larry Big Dog of the Week. This week, my big dog belongs to Myla Hadley, the brand new Miss North Carolina USA after former Miss North Carolina USA was removed, Brittany Bodenhouse, after it was found she used the N-word on her social media page. Salute and congratulations to the new Miss North Carolina USA, Myla Hadley, the No Limit Larry Big Dog of the Week.
13: Big dog. Big dog. Big dog. Big dog.
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18: Is it the fresh beef that makes Whataburger so special? The honey butter chicken biscuits? The spicy ketchup on everything? Some questions got answers. Some questions you gotta taste for yourself. Whataburger. Come one, come y'all.
1: Congratulations to No Limit Larry for being inducted into the 2026 National Black Radio Hall of Fame. As they continue to honor the pioneers, the trendsetters, and history-making black professionals. Saturday, September 19th at Sonista Hotel in Charlotte. Salute No Limit Larry.
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1: Where they at?
24: Gas out.

0: yeah. What's up? Shine the Redbone 37. Nigga So Fly what's Jones. Up? Boy Brett, what's up, though? Marlon, my brother, Mr. Top Sales. Harry Moe, what's up, though? Jay Stover, Tyree Letters here, 704. Yes, Pooh, a.k.a. Ty, a.k.a. Nunu Woman. F. Dukes, what up, boy? Shout out to DJ Yayo checking in. Miss Charlene, hey, where you been? Shout out to Passion Kia, Kia checking in. Shout out to Political 77, Vanega CU, what's up, neighbor? Red Man James, a.k.a. Willie James down there at Red Rose City. And shout out to DJ K Spins and Slim Bell. Boy, y'all checking in today. Y'all in here. Dude Dirty, what's up? Thank you, man. Appreciate that. He said great show. And Walk Up, what's up? Lily Baby, what's up? Dude Dirty said great show with George Wallace. He thoroughly enjoyed that.
1: Dude Dirty, appreciate you, my boy. Shout out to William Anderson Jr. What's happening, my boy? Peter Rabbit, what up? Mr. Straight Up, Cool Win 03, Keisha D. Ham, 704, go get her. Booby Too Cold, what's happening? OG Meefa, what up, though? Super Dad Jones, Tay Baby, what up, Tay Baby? Nate, First Lady, what's happening, goon? Twan Shine, KS Driven 4, what's happening with it? I be Floyd. Got somebody named Floyd in here, boy.
0: Floyd!
1: Deactive Affair, what's happening? Photography Love, what's happening? DK, what up, boy?
2: Hey,
1: BA, what's happening?
0: Retro Tam B checking in late.
1: Tamara Cotton, what up?
2: Some birthdays going on today. Happy birthday to my girl, Jessie Molina, who is celebrating today. Derek Archer, happy birthday to you, buddy. Nikki Grant, happy birthday to you. Bishop Santana, happy birthday to you. Kimberly Murray, happy birthday to you. My boy Vernon out there in Indian land, happy birthday to you. Babu, my baby, I love this girl so much. Miss Sharonda, happy birthday to you, love. I'm so proud of you, sweetie. And I have to send a huge birthday shout out to my beautiful god sister, Miss Shauna Trower, who is celebrating today. Happy birthday, sis.
0: Happy birthday to Dominique from Walk Up. And shout out to DJ Lady B checking in one time. All right, let's get up out of here. You know what we say?
1: Let's do it.
3: 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Amen.
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is Friday. Holla back, yours truly, Mr. Incognito. You got to tune into the Midday Jump Off. Got a good show for you today. Anything you want to hear, you know we get it on for you. You can hit me up on IG, Incognito98. 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
12: I'm Channel 9 meteorologist Keith Monday. The hot weather's hanging on heading into the weekend with highs around 90 today. We'll feel like upper 90s with the heat index. Yeah, hot and steamy stuff is hanging on. We'll keep our guard up for a few brief strong downpours here and there as we head to the weekend as more heat is going to be building in.
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0: die, baby.
1: Big dog, big dog, big dog, big dog.
0: It's time for that No Limit Larry Big Dog of the Week. This week, my big dog belongs to Myla Hadley, the brand new Miss North Carolina USA after former Miss North Carolina USA was removed, Brittany Bodenhouse, after it was found she used the N-word on her social media page. Salute and congratulations to the new Miss North Carolina USA, Myla Hadley, the No Limit Larry Big Dog of the Week.
1: Big dog, big dog, big dog, big dog.
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1: Online meteorologist Keith Monday. The hot weather's hanging on heading into the weekend with highs around 90 today. We'll feel like upper 90s with the heat index. Yeah, hot and steamy stuff is hanging on. We'll keep our guard up for a few brief strong downpours here and there as we head to the weekend as more heat is going to be building in.
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1: It's time for that No Limit Larry Big Dog of the Week. This week, my big dog belongs to Myla Hadley, the brand new Miss North Carolina USA. After former Miss North Carolina USA was removed, Brittany Boltenhouse, after it was found, she used the N-word on her social media page. Salute and congratulations to the new Miss North Carolina USA, Myla Hadley, the No Limit Larry Big Dog of the Week.
10: Big Dog, Big Dog, Big Dog, Big Dog.
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to swim. She like, oh my God, demon in the gym. 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

couldn't I? When they only 13, why shouldn't I? Only platinums on the wrist, how hood am I? 25-year run, how good am I? Oh my God, Rolls Royce all electric. 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

0: 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I sold 10 P's and put it on my wrist, okay? I sold another 10 P's to put it in.
1: That does it for the day party. 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

0: weekend, but if I find out, I'm gonna be the one to tell you in the Nosy Neighbor News at 7:24 with a chance for you to win tickets to the Big Three. It's coming to the Queen.
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8: Hey, guys. Channel 9 meteorologist Keith Monday. The hot weather's hanging on heading into the weekend with highs around 90 today. We'll feel like upper 90s with the heat index. Yeah, hot and steamy stuff is hanging on. We'll keep our guard up for a few brief strong downpours here and there as we head to the weekend as more heat is going to be building in.
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0: It ain't nothing that ain't done. I tell you, I've been all over the world.
1: Uh-huh.
0: So I'm a product of the 70s and the 80s.
1: Yeah. Right.
0: So I'm a product of the Studio 54 and stuff like that. Mm. I've seen some freaky stuff.
1: Mm. Seen some freaky stuff?
0: No, freaky stuff. That's why I'm mad at Puffy. They invite me for not one of them damn
2: parties.
0: You
2: might
0: not. Puffy 20 years old. They get Sean Puffy gone. Give him 35 years.
2: Why?
1: Because he brought you to the freak house?
0: Look at me, I would have gone to the freak house. I'd be slipping and sliding up and down.
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The energy is going to be crazy. 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And check this out. 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
7: Big dog, big dog, big dog, big dog.
8: 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Salute and congratulations to the new Miss North Carolina USA, Myla Hadley, the No Limit Larry Big Dog of the Week.
7: Big dog, big dog, big dog, big dog.
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Girl, you a 10, girl, you a 10, girl, you a 10, girl, you a 10, girl, you a 10, girl, you a 10, girl, you a 10, girl, you a 10, girl, you a 10, girl, you a 10, girl, you a 10, girl, you a 10, girl, you a 10, girl, you a 10, girl, you a 10, girl, you a 10, girl, you a 10, girl, you a 10, girl, you a 10, girl, you a 10, girl, you a 10, girl, you a 10, girl, you a 10, girl, you a 10, girl, you a 10, girl, you a 10, girl, you a 10, girl, you a 10, girl, you a 10, girl, you a 10, girl, you a 10, girl, you a 10, girl, you a 10, girl, you a 10, girl, you a 10, girl, you a 10, girl, you a 10, girl, you a 10, girl, you a 10, girl, you a 10, girl, you a 10, girl, you a 10, girl, you a 10, girl, you a 10, girl, you a 10, girl, you a 10, girl, you a 10, gir

0: continue to honor the pioneers, the trendsetters, and history-making black professionals. 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

0: TMZ every Saturday night. Coming up in a few minutes, got some Boss Man D-Lo on the way. 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
11: From Channel 9 meteorologist Keith Monday, the hot weather's hanging on heading into the weekend with highs around 90 today. We'll feel like upper 90s with the heat index. Yeah, hot and steamy stuff is hanging on. We'll keep our guard up for a few brief strong downpours here and there as we head to the weekend. As more heat is going to be building in.
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3: 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Oh, and 7:40 is the hottest hashtag in the world. 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
6: Ain't no telling what your favorite celebrities are going to be doing over the weekend. 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In the Nosy Neighbor News at 7:24. With a chance for you to win tickets to the Big Three. 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
3: The only way you can get tickets to go see Masego is if you're black smart. 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We playing that at 9 o'clock. 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And Pastor Real is going to be in the building flipping the script off.
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And check this out. 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
18: Big dog. Big dog. Big dog. Big dog.
19: It's time for that No Limit Larry Big Dog of the Week. This week, my big dog belongs to Myla Hadley, the brand new Miss North Carolina USA after former Miss North Carolina USA was removed, Brittany Bodenhouse, after it was found she used the N-word on her social media page. Salute and congratulations to the new Miss North Carolina USA, Myla Hadley, the No Limit Larry Big Dog of the Week.
18: Big dog, big dog, big dog, big dog.
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Power 98, Charlotte's plug for new hip-hop and R&B. Hello, nosy neighbors. Miss Jessica, the girl next door, clocking in. It is a Friday fun day. What y'all got planned for the weekend? Ooh, so much going on. I got details about all of it. Plus, I'm playing what you want to hear on this good old Friday. Go ahead and text me now. 980-737-9898. Or you can hit me up on social media at Hey Miss Jessica. All right? Sit back, relax, and let's get ready to afternoon vibe here on Charlotte's Plug Power 98. Let's go.

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12: I'm John Lyon, meteorologist Keith Monday. The hot weather's hanging on heading into the weekend with highs around 90 today. We'll feel like upper 90s with the heat index. Yeah, hot and steamy stuff is hanging on. We'll keep our guard up for a few brief strong downpours here and there as we head to the weekend, as more heat is going to be building in.
13: 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Here's your Channel 9 Severe Weather Center 9 forecast.
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1: It's a weekend. Let me put some Larry in it, yo.
2: 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Put some Larry.

0: mad.
1: 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It's coming to the Queen.
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7: Big dog, big dog, big dog, big dog.
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1: Multiple interstate accidents really tying things up. 85 South at Sam Wilson, and then 85 South at Graham, and 85 North at Statesville Road. Brookshire Inner Loop to Independence, including lane closures. Miles of backup there. 485 Outer Loop at Idlewild, and 485 Inner Loop at South Boulevard. It's starting to get that one cleared a little bit. WT Harris at Technology Drive, North Tryon at Old Concord. JW Clay at JM Keynes, and Steel Creek at Irwin. Yankee Pete, Charlotte traffic.
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12: 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Here's your Channel 9 Severe Weather Center 9 forecast.
13: It'll be pretty hot and humid this weekend without a lot of rain around. Here's a check of your forecast from Severe Weather Center 9. I'm meteorologist John Ahrens. We'll stay quiet tonight, down to about 73 or so. And then in for your Saturday, just a small rain chance. Instead, for most of us, we go back to the 90s. It'll feel like 95.
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0: Girl, you a 10, girl, you a 10, girl, you a 10. 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

0: have been waiting for this one all week long. The Friday edition of the Afternoon Trafficking Mix. 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
4: 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I tell you, I've been all over the world.
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5: Yeah. Right.
4: 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Mm. I've seen some freaky stuff.
5: Mm. Seen some freaky stuff?
4: No, freaky stuff. That's why I'm mad at Puffy. They didn't invite me for not one of them damn
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4: I hope they get Puffy 20 years. I hope they get Sean Puffy Cone. Give him 35 years.
1: Why? Because he ain't bring you to the freak house?
4: 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I'd be slipping and sliding up in that room.
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10: Charlotte traffic.
11: Plenty of interstate congestion and uptown is a mess. 77 south at the Brookshire Freeway and Brookshire Interloop to Independence, including some lane closures. 85 south at Sam Wilson, headed out to Gaston County. Those backups start just before Billy Graham Parkway. 485 outer loop at Idlewild on the southeast side. South Boulevard at Poindexter, an accident. Central Avenue at Commonwealth. Charlottetown at 3rd. And W.T. Harris at Technology Drive. I'm Yankee Pete, Charlotte traffic.
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1: Charlotte traffic.
2: There's an accident 77 south at the Brookshire Freeway. Brookshire inner loop to Independence backed up with lane closures, and Brookshire outbound at Bates Ford as well. 85 south at Sam Wilson. Those backups start well before Billy Graham Parkway. 485 outer loop at Idlewild. 485 outer loop at Moore's Chapel. Billy Graham Parkway at Tyvola. Park Road at Riverbend Drive. And still clearing Mount Holly Huntersville Road at DePauley Court. I'm Yankee Pete. Charlotte traffic.
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0: 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Here's your Channel 9 Severe Weather Center 9 forecast.
3: It's going to be pretty hot and humid this weekend without a lot of rain around. Here's a check of your forecast from Severe Weather Center 9. I'm meteorologist John Ahrens. We'll stay quiet tonight, down to about 73 or so. And then in for your Saturday, just a small rain chance. Instead, for most of us, we go back to the 90s. It'll feel like 95.
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6: What's that? 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
5: Traffic.
6: Still plenty of congestion. 85 south headed to Gaston County. The accident at Sam Wilson is cleared, but the backup still start at Billy Graham Parkway. I-77 south at Trade, Brookshire Inner Loop to Independence, and Brookshire Outer Loop at Bates Ford. North side of Uptown, jam-packed. 485 Outer Loop, an accident at Morris Chapel. 485 on the southeast side at Idlewild, Inner and Outer Loop with delays. And 77 north coming off from the state line at Arrowwood. East Sugar Creek at North Tryon, an accident. Billy Graham Parkway at Tivola, and Park Road at Riverbend Drive. Yankee Pete, Charlotte traffic.
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1: Charlotte traffic.
2: Brookshire in Uptown, still kind of a mess. Inner loop to Independence Boulevard, some lane closures there and very heavy backups. And Brookshire outbound, an accident at Beatty's Ford. Billy Graham Parkway at 85. Independence at Margaret Wallace, still getting that one cleared. Arbor Gate at Arrowwood. And East Sugar Creek at North Tryon. I'm Yankee Beat, Charlotte traffic.
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0: 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And don't you ever forget, I love you. I'm Miss Jessica, the girl next door, and I'm out. Bye, y'all.
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3: The only way you can get tickets to go see Masego is if you're black smart. 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We playing that at 9 o'clock. Incognito live from the kitchen with the mix at 7:50. And Pastor Real is going to be in the building flipping the script off.
1: Yes, Lord.
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10: Charlotte traffic.
11: North side of Uptown, still some delay. Brookshire Inner Loop headed out to Independence Boulevard. Backed up there. Brookshire outbound at Bates Ford, clearing an earlier accident. Now 85 south at the river, headed to Gaston County, a new accident. WG Harris at Lawyers Road, Billy Graham Parkway at Scott Futrell, and our brigade at Arrowwood. I'm Yankee Pete with Charlotte traffic.
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6: It's time for that No Limit Larry Big Dog of the Week. This week, my big dog belongs to Myla Hadley, the brand new Miss North Carolina USA after former Miss North Carolina USA was removed, Brittany Bodenhouse, after it was found she used the N-word on her social media page. Salute and congratulations to the new Miss North Carolina USA, Myla Hadley, the No Limit Larry Big Dog of the Week.
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1: Quit playing,
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0: 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Charlotte traffic.
1: Brookshire Interloop to Independence, still plenty of backup there. 77 north at Clanton Road, 85 south at the river, causing backups if you're headed out to Gaston County. Otondo at I-77, Albemarle at Farm Pond Lane, and W.T. Harris at Lawyers Road. I'm Yankee Pete, Charlotte traffic.
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